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0: 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Too early? A run around the park? Too energetic? Shopping? 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Seaside? 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
3: From the Sky News Centre at 2. Hundreds of planes, their passengers and crew are starting today in the wrong location after an air traffic control issue caused disruption to flights yesterday. There's warnings about more delays and cancellations this morning, with the chief executive of provider NATS saying a long tailback needs resolving. Last night, Martin Rolfe said he accepts full responsibility.
4: Can I just express my huge sympathies to everyone who has been caught up in today's disruption. We absolutely take responsibility for this. We never want this sort of thing to happen. I completely understand how frustrating it is for passengers.
3: Benjamin Netanyahu's reacted angrily to the UK sanctioning and banning goods from Israeli settlements in the occupied West Bank. Foreign Secretary Ed Miliband accused what he calls settler terrorists of ethnically cleansing Palestinians. Israel's Prime Minister has closed the British consulate in Jerusalem and banned several politicians from the country. They include Labour MP John McDonnell, who thinks it's for his support of a medic.
5: He's called the doctor of the poor. He was arrested in June. He's not been seen since, but there are rumours about harsh treatment in prison, and I've been raising his case. So it might be because of that, because I have been very clear this is just unacceptable behaviour.
3: State media in Tehran's reporting airstrikes after the US military says it destroyed five Iranian crude oil tankers. The southern port of Jask and Karg Islands were apparently targeted. The Duke and Duchess of Sussex are said to be surprised by a letter from the King clarifying their status as non-working royals. Palace sources say the announcement was sent to Prince Harry's team, government departments and military officials. Ireland's media regulators started an investigation into child safety measures on X. It'll examine whether rules on age checks and parental controls are being strictly followed. And Manchester City maintained their winning start to the season with a 2-0 victory at Porto in the Champions League. Aston Villa got past Club Brugge 3-2 in Belgium. That's the latest. I'm Cam Hall.
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6: Fairly bright for Wednesday with sunny spells, hazy at times. Should be dry but breezy. Highs for South Leicestershire and North Northants, 11 Celsius.
2: HFM weather.
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Expect great music, the infamous Hooker Dog Quiz, hilarious stories and plenty of reasons to smile. It's the show that'll brighten your Wednesday. That's Paul Hartshorn, every other Wednesday from 6, only on 102.3 HFM. 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

0: Whatever the weather has to offer, we start off our Sunday on HFM with 3 hours of the best music from yesteryear. So from 8 o'clock, I look forward to playing some of the sounds you had in your record collection from the years of the 1960. The last Sunday of the month, we will be playing Pirate's Gold as we bring you the sound of the ships and forts broadcasting off our coastline in the mid-1960s. Wherever you are in the world, this Sunday, get a bit closer with your 60s Sunday with me, Paul Wright.
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3: From the Sky News Centre at 3, more flight disruptions expected across the UK this morning after an air traffic control issue left hundreds of planes stranded yesterday. Many planes and crew are starting today in the wrong place, but the chief executive of provider NATS says it's now fixed the technical problem but admitted recovery efforts took longer than hoped. Margaret Sloan spent hours on the tarmac in Glasgow.
4: We just had to sit and wait and wait, and it was the captain came online and told us there was issues in London with flight control, and he has just been trying to get information.
3: Israel shutting the UK consulate in Jerusalem and banning several politicians from entering the country is in response to Foreign Secretary Ed Miliband sanctioning Israeli settlements in the occupied West Bank. The US military says it's destroyed five Iranian crude oil tankers overnight. It's after it's reported one of its warships being targeted by ballistic missiles. The inquiry into the Nottingham attacks is expected to hear from police, NHS England and the government before it ends today. Yesterday, a panel of experts was told that death of Barnaby Webber was potentially preventable if he'd had a different medical treatment at the scene. He was killed by Valdo Calicane, who also stabbed Grace O'Malley Kumar and school caretaker Ian Coates in 2023. Lee is one of Ian's sons.
5: Starting to get a bit of closure, maybe even start thinking about the grieving process and carrying on with your own life. And, you know, 3.5 years down the line, and Nottinghamshire Police are still submitting evidence that should have been out there for the CPS and for all to see before it even went to trial.
3: 300 jobs are expected to go at Channel 4. It's one of the biggest rounds of layoffs in the broadcaster's 43-year history. And LIV Golf has filed for bankruptcy protection as it seeks to salvage the breakaway league as a new entity without Saudi funding. It's understood players could be allowed to leave the tour. That's the latest. I'm Cam Hall.
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6: Fairly bright for Wednesday with sunny spells, hazy at times. Should be dry but breezy. Highs for South Leicestershire and North Northants, 11 Celsius.
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1: Harbour Welland U3A's September monthly meeting takes a look at the remarkable return of one of Britain's most recognisable birds of prey, the red kite. The meeting takes place on Monday the 14th of September from 10:30 until 11:45 a.m. at the Market Harbour Methodist Church on Northampton Road. You're welcome to arrive from 10 a.m. for refreshments before the talk begins. 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

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So for 2 hours of old school classics, join

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3: From the Sky News Centre at 4, the boss of air traffic control provider NATS says he takes full responsibility for a fault that caused disruption to more than 600 flights yesterday. Martin Rolfe says an investigation into the incident is underway and a fix is in place, but Ryanair wants him to resign and Wizz Air says NATS needs overhauling. Travel correspondent for The Telegraph, Simon Calder, warns delays will continue today.
4: Already, British Airways is saying some of its flights are going to be up to 9 hours late. In and out of Heathrow. There are going to be dozens of cancellations in the morning of flights coming into Heathrow because basically the flights didn't go out tonight.
3: The Palestinian ambassadors described UK trade sanctions against illegal settlements in the West Bank as a moment of leadership and statesmanship. Israel's reacted angrily, ordering the closure of the British consulate in Jerusalem and banning 12 MPs from the country. Government spokesperson Doron Spielman says the UK should be solving its own problems.
5: Stop focusing on Israel, we're building on our homeland, and focusing on your own land because it's important to the world. Go back to being British. Go back to being leaders of the free world and don't condemn and sanction the people who are trying to stand against evil.
3: Prime Minister Andy Burnham says the move's in support of a two-state solution. State media in Tehran's reporting airstrikes after the US military says it destroyed 5 Iranian crude oil tankers. The southern port of Jask and Karg Island were targeted. Parliament's Public Accounts Committee says government compensation schemes have distressed and re-traumatised around 3/4 of victims. It's reported lengthy delays, poor communication and complex evidence requirements. More than 1.7 million patients have waited more than half a day for emergency care in England. The National Audit Office's figures follow concerns that long A&E waits could increase the risk of death. And Manchester City's Champions League campaign started with a 2-0 victory at Porto. Aston Villa got past Club Brugge 3-2 in Belgium. That's the latest. I'm Cam Hall.
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6: Fairly bright for Wednesday with sunny spells, hazy at times. Should be dry but breezy. Highs for South Leicestershire and North Northants, 11 Celsius.
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for your next number. Yes, you could be winning £20 on Radio Bingo between the hours of 7 and 9 every single Wednesday and Sunday night with me, Steve Watts. You know you're going to have a lot of fun and you could win.

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3: From the Sky News Centre at 5. Ryanair wants the boss of the air traffic control provider NATS to resign after a fault caused more than 1,000 flights to be cancelled. It says a fix is now in place, but that recovery is taking longer than hoped. Passengers are being warned of further disruption today. Head of Wizz Air UK, Yvonne Moynihan, says it's not good enough.
4: This is the third summer where we have had mass disruption, so it should be a case of three strikes and you're out. Airlines are prepared and resilient, and so the same should be expected of NATS, particularly as they are critical national infrastructure.
3: The Prime Minister insists trade restrictions against illegal settlements in the West Bank aren't aimed at the Israeli people, but rather at securing a two-state solution. Israel's closing the British consulate in Jerusalem as part of its response. It didn't retaliate against 11 other countries who imposed sanctions, but the Palestinian ambassador to the UK, Hussam Zomlot, says Andy Burnham's government is leading, not following.
5: It's a turning point in the British-Palestinian relations. It's a good day for the UK. It's a moment of leadership, statesmanship, given the historic responsibility of Britain towards Palestine and the region.
3: America's military says it destroyed five Iranian crude oil tankers in retaliation for one of its warships coming under fire in recent days. State media in Tehran's reported missiles being fired at US targets in Jordan. It's thought youth unemployment could be even higher than the official figures. England's Children's Commissioner estimates that some 42,000 teenagers are enrolled in colleges but attending less than half the time. Manchester City began their Champions League campaign with a 2-0 victory at Porto. Aston Villa defeated Club Brugge 3-2 in Belgium. And walking quickly might be just as good for your health as longer, slower walks. Research found taking 80 steps per minute may be just as effective as 60. That's the latest. I'm Cam Hall.
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6: Fairly bright for Wednesday with sunny spells, hazy at times. Should be dry but breezy. Highs for South Leicestershire and North Northants, 11 Celsius.
2: HFM weather.
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3: From the Sky News Centre at 6. Hundreds of planes and thousands of passengers are not where they're meant to be this morning after flight chaos yesterday. The boss of the air traffic control company, NATS, has apologised for what he calls an unfortunate technical problem. Margaret Sloan spent hours on the tarmac in Glasgow.
4: We just had to sit and wait and wait, and it was the captain came online and told us there was issues in London with flight control, and he has just been trying to get information.
3: The Foreign Secretary has been accused of outrageous lies after he announced sanctions on illegal Israeli settlements in the West Bank. Israel's government says it'll close the British consulate in East Jerusalem in retaliation and ban 12 MPs from entering Israel. More than 1.7 million patients have waited more than half a day for emergency care in England. Figures from the National Audit Office follow concerns that long A&E waits are linked to an increased risk of death. The review's author, Andy Morrison, says many areas need to be targeted.
5: Clearly, there needs to be a strong focus on improving delayed discharges or reducing delayed discharges, not just in terms of the handoffs to the wider system of social care and outside of the hospital, but within the hospital as well.
3: The government says it's acting to improve patient flow through hospitals. Tech giants are going to be forced to make it impossible for children to take or view nude images. The culture secretary's told MPs Apple and Google haven't done enough, and it's almost certain she'll introduce legislation. Manchester City maintained their winning start to the season with a 2-0 victory at Porto in the Champions League. Aston Villa began their league phase return by getting past Club Bruges 3-2. And Alan Carr's picked up a special recognition prize at the National Television Awards. He was serenaded by his co-stars from Celebrity Traitors, which also won Best Reality Competition. That's the latest.
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6: Fairly bright for Wednesday with sunny spells, hazy at times. Should be dry but breezy. Highs for South Leicestershire and North Northants, 11 Celsius.
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0: I'm Adam Wilson, and this is an invitation to join me for the Quiet Revolution. You can be a part of the show on Tuesday evenings between 9 and 11, where you'll hear music like this.
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3: From the Sky News Centre at 7. Hundreds of planes, their passengers and crew are starting today in the wrong location after an air traffic control issue caused disruption to flights yesterday. There's warnings about more delays and cancellations this morning, with the chief executive of provider NATS saying a long tailback needs resolving. Martin Rolfe, who's due to meet the Transport Secretary later, also apologised for the fault.
4: Our system is now back up and running, so we have resolved the issue and now controllers are there to help make sure that we can recover as fast as possible. The best information in terms of how long this will take to resolve lies with the airlines. We will obviously support them in everything we do, but they are the best people for customers to go to.
3: Tech platforms are expected to be forced by the government to make it impossible for children to take, share or view nude images.
5: The government will also require apps that children use to prevent them from accessing or sharing nudity as soon as possible. We will explore what legislation is needed to implement this commitment with a view to moving as quickly as possible.
3: Culture Secretary Lisa Nandy says the changes made so far don't meet the scale of the crisis facing under-18s. She says she's almost certain she'll have to introduce legislation. Mourners will gather later for the funeral of one of the police officers killed in last month's crash on the A66. PC Matthew Blades died when his patrol car was hit in a head-on collision near Middlesbrough. It's thought drinking very hot drinks could increase the risk of esophageal cancer. Scientists say the hot liquid can damage the cell lining of the food pipe on the way down to the stomach. Erling Haaland got both goals as Manchester City beat Porto 2-0 in the Champions League last night. Aston Villa got past Club Brugge 3-2 in Belgium. Meanwhile, Crystal Palace secured their place in the fourth round of the EFL Cup with a 3-0 victory over Middlesbrough. 2025 winners Newcastle beat Championship side Millwall 1-0. That's the latest. I'm Kat Suave.
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6: Thanks very much indeed, Kat. Good morning, I'm Dave Irving. 2 minutes past seven on Wednesday, September the 9th. Weather-wise today, we're experiencing a few difficulties retrieving the usual forecast. I can tell you temperatures, that's about it. Maximum high today, round about 17 degrees. Currently it is 12 degrees in Market Harborough. That's all I can tell you. Look at the trains. Next train in will be the 727 to London St Pancras, Platform 2. In fact, hang on, let's do the proper jingle with it, shall we?
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6: Sounds so much better when you've got the proper jingle at the back of it. Right, okay. Yeah, as far as the trains go, we can't give you much information. As far as the weather goes, we can't give you much information on that at the moment, apart from the temperatures. They're having problems with the weather reports. Trains, right. The next one into Market Harborough train station is the 727 on Platform 2. If you want to go north to Nottingham, 736 on Platform 1. A quick look at the roads in the region. Probably much the same as yesterday, actually. As you think, yeah, expect queuing traffic on Rocking Road and Gores Lane Junction in Market Harborough. Three-way temporary traffic lights are in place there. The main signals for the junction have been taken out. That is ongoing until November. Ashley Road in Medburn, that's a road closure for Leicester Highways till the 21st. Cromwell Crescent in Market Harborough, that's a road closure until Friday. Saddington Road, Shearsby, now that's overnight closure only. That's from 8 p.m. to 6 a.m. tomorrow morning, but that is ongoing to the 24th of September. A508 Northampton Road in Market Harborough, two-way signals near the Leisure Centre roundabout. That's ongoing to the 30th of October. Main Street in East Farndon, two-way signals, Anglia Water until tomorrow. And finally, Northampton Road, Market Harbour, multi-way signals near the square. That's in the town centre. And St Mary's Road, Severn Trent, doing a bit of work down there.
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6: Can I say good morning to Nicola Wakeham? She's in Palacastro in Crete. She just sent me a lovely message saying, Dave, can't wait to see you. 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

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We met her over there some years ago. Gosh, must be 10 years ago. And whenever we go over, hopefully she's there. And she's there this time waiting for us, so that's good. Because I'll be there in 2 weeks. Oh, no. Sorry, I'll be there in a week.

Especially for Vetta, that's the Hollies and Boss Up. Morning, Vets. It's 12 minutes past seven. Good morning to Angus. He says, have you got Al Wilson and the Snake? I think you probably know I have, because I'm sure I've played it for you before. But hey, it was a long time ago. So, yeah, I don't mind. Hey, it's quiz night at Enigma tonight. We've got a few tables spare because people are on holiday, so you can get in.

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0: Chris Jones's Sunday Bit in the Middle. From 11 a.m. You know it makes sense.

Just a quick reminder for you, by the way. Yes, HFM quiz tonight at Enigma. £3 a person. A maximum of 6 players to a team. There's prizes up for grabs. There's money up for grabs. There's a raffle. It's just good fun. We don't take ourselves too seriously. We have a night where we enjoy ourselves. So, yeah, if you fancy that, get in touch with Enigma or get in touch with Pat Stones if you've got her number or email or text or whatever. Get in touch with Pat and, yes, book yourself a table. I think there's 3 or 4 available, something like that. They might have all been sold out by now. What do I know? But, yeah, give it a go. So if you've never tried the quiz before, 6 to a team, £3 a person and no cheating. But it's fun.

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5: So here we go. What's happening on the trains this morning? Well, it's not good news. The 7:36 to Nottingham is expected later. Doesn't say when. The service running late because of a broken down train. The 7:59 to London, that's on time on platform 2. The 8:08 to Nottingham, platform 1. This is running late because of passengers causing a disturbance on the train. How can you cause a disturbance at 8 o'clock in the morning, for goodness sake? There you go. This service is running late because of passengers causing a disturbance on the train. That's the 8:08 to Nottingham. Going to come in at 8:14. Oh, and they've just updated. So the 7:36 to Nottingham, the one with the broken down train in front of it, that is now going to come in at 7:47.
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There you go, Nicola Horse with No Name, and that's America. It's 7:45. Anniversary of somebody's is it the, yeah, the birth, not the death, the birth, way back in September the 9th, 1941, Otis Redding was born. And strangely, I always thought that Otis Redding died when he was probably, you know, maybe in his 70s or something like that. No, he didn't. He died at the age of 26, would you believe? He died in a plane crash in Madison, Wisconsin. And the strange thing was, he died just 3 days, 3 days after he had recorded the song. The song probably hadn't even been released yet. But yeah, Otis Redding died 3 days after he recorded this. We are HFM.

0: one band I don't know a lot about. Beginner's Blitz. On When I'm Dead and Gone. 7:56 the time. News coming your way. And don't forget the three of a kind.
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3: It's 8 o'clock. I'm Nick Shaw. Market Harbour is set to benefit from additional police patrols to tackle shoplifting and antisocial behaviour. Police and Crime Commissioner Rupert Matthews has reached agreement with Leicestershire Police following controversy over plans for private street wardens. The additional patrols are expected to be in place by December. Hundreds of planes, their passengers and crew are starting today in the wrong location after an air traffic control issue caused disruption to flights yesterday. There's warnings about more delays and cancellations this morning, with the chief executive of provider NATS saying a long tailback needs resolving. Martin Rolfe, who's due to meet the Transport Secretary later, also apologised unreservedly for the fault.
4: Our system is now back up and running, so we have resolved the issue and now controllers are there to help make sure that we can recover as fast as possible. The best information in terms of how long this will take to resolve lies with the airlines. We will obviously support them in everything we do, but they are the best people for customers to go to.
3: Plans to redevelop the former working men's club in Kibworth Beecham into 9 flats have been rejected over concerns about the design and inadequate parking. Councillors went against the recommendation of planning officers in rejecting the proposal for the building on Fleckney Road at a meeting last night. Meanwhile, planning permission's been granted for a new multi-million pound waste depot near Great Bowden. The larger facility will be built on part of the existing base for Harbour District Council's contractor on Wallam Lane next to the A6. It will be used to store refuse lorries and other operational vehicles, but will not process or transfer waste. The government's pushing tech companies to do more to protect children from taking, sharing or viewing nude images online. Lisa Nandy, the Culture Secretary, says changes made by firms like Apple and Google don't go far enough. Temporary traffic lights have been causing major delays on the B576 Desborough Road in Rothwell. People say students are arriving late for school while others are late for work and medical appointments, with one driver saying it took more than an hour to travel just a few miles between Desborough and Rothwell yesterday morning. North Northamptonshire Council is carrying out work there until just before Christmas. And in football, Harbour Town's long-standing unbeaten home record came to an end last night as they lost 3-0 to Hereford in National League North, with all the goals coming in the second half. The Bees had not been beaten at the Beehive since April last year, and manager Mitch Austin expressed his disappointment at full-time.
5: Truly beaten in the end and disappointing to roll over like that. Not only that, we've had an unbelievable unbeaten record here and we'll just give it away like that. Yes, it's a disappointing night.
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3: Cool but bright starts to the day. Sunny intervals turning a little hazier and clouding over more this afternoon. Dry for Wednesday though, highs for South Leicestershire and North Northants, 18 Celsius.
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6: If you are travelling by rail in or out of Market Harbour today, the 808 to Nottingham has been delayed. This service is running late because of a passenger causing a disturbance on the train. So that will come in on platform 1 at 8:20 instead of 8 minutes past 8. And if you want to head south to London, all looking good. The 8:27 and the 8:55 to London St Pancras platform 2, both of them running on time. Looking at the roads in the region, much the same as I mentioned earlier on. Northampton Road, Market Harbour has got multi-way signals near the square down the town centre there, St Mary's Road Junction. That's 7 Trent working there. Main Street, East Farndon, two-way signals for Anglia Water until tomorrow. A508 Northampton Road again, but this time up by the Leisure Centre roundabout. They've got temporary traffic lights there until the 30th of October. Saddington Road in Shearsby, overnight road closures from 8 p.m. to 6 a.m. for Leicester Highways. That's ongoing till the 24th of this month. Cromwell Crescent in Market Harbour, that's a road closure till Friday. If you're down in Medbourne, Ashley Road will be closed until the 21st of September. And of course, expect queuing traffic in three directions on Rockin Road and Gores Lane Junction in Market Harbour, as three-way temporary traffic lights have replaced the main signals. This is for junction improvement work, which is ongoing until November. I've got to say, they are getting on with it rather quickly. They've almost completed one side of it. So, yeah, it's looking good. But it does mean long queues.
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Nick Hayworth and Blue Hat. If you've got a song request, by the way, by all means get in touch with us. Give us a call if you like. 01858 464 666. That's 464 666. Yes, I shall answer the phone and speak to you. Oh yes, I've got to play this. Who is this for? Alison Farrell. She says, have you got... Oh yeah, right, okay, sorry, I'm with you now. So I've got to tell you first, who is Steveland Junkins or Judkins? Yeah, Steveland Judkins. That was his name when he was born, and then his mother got married again and he became Steveland Hardaway Morris. And then, when he started singing, he changed his name to Mr. Stevie Wonder.

0: Now, if you're not going to the HFM quiz tonight, question number one first, why not? Something alternative you can do. The Market Harbour Historical Society is turning the spotlight on one of the most important events in our local history with a showing of the Market Harbour movie maker's film, The Battle of Naseby. The film will be introduced by historian Dr. Len Holden, who helped make it. You can see the film tonight, 7:30, at the Methodist Church Hall on Northampton Road. So there you go. I miss the Harbour movie makers. We used to spot them around town all the time, sort of doing films. Remember, I think the last thing I seen them doing was the restoration of the grammar school. And then not long after that, they sort of stopped, didn't they? Any movie makers out there should get together and start it all over again. But anyway, so tonight, the Battle of Naseby, you can see that at the Methodist Church Hall on Northampton Road from 7:30 onwards.
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Morning to Liam from Angus and Liam. He says, Dave, I'm having a lie-in this morning. You what? You're not entitled to one of them. He said, can you play me some Doctor Hook while I relax?

0: goodbye.
1: You know, the National Television Awards were yesterday, and it was obvious David Attenborough was going to win as best presenter because he's 100 year old. He was up against Anton Deck and Claudia Winkleman and Stacey Solomon and various others. But that was obvious. It was also obvious that Clarkson's Farm was going to win, the docuseries. But one of the surprises for me was Best Comedy. What would you think? Mrs. Brown's Boys. As much as I loved that programme, you know, maybe a couple of years back, but they haven't really done anything. So how come they're winning Best Comedy again? Very strange.
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1: Right, I'll do the travel, then I'll come to the news. But if you are travelling by rail this morning, let me just double-check the times here. Quite a lot going on with them. OK. So the 8:34 to Nottingham, that's going to come in at 8:41. This is running late because of passenger disturbance on the train, Platform 1, yes. If you want to head south to London, 8:55 on Platform 2 is the train for you. All other trains are running on time, sticking to timetable. Just have a look further ahead. Yeah, currently all trains are on time, right up to at least 9:30.
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4: Plans for private security patrols in Market Harbour Town Centre have been shelved after a new police patrol plan was agreed. The boss of the UK's air traffic control system has been summoned to speak to the Transport Secretary about a technology collapse which has caused chaos for travellers around the UK. Plans to turn a former working men's club in Kibworth into flats have been rejected by councillors over concerns about the design and inadequate parking. Meanwhile, planning permission's been granted for a new multi-million pound waste depot near Great Bowden. And in football, Harbour Town's long-standing unbeaten home record came to an end last night as they lost 3-0 to Hereford in National League North. The weather dry and bright as we head through this morning. Cloudy periods increasing this afternoon, but dry for Wednesday in highs of 18 Celsius. That's the latest more news at the top of the hour.
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1: So make sure you got a paper and a pen handy, because the three of a kind quiz is coming straight after this. And it's a bit of a toughie, I think. Long questions. Lots and lots of words joined together, you know.

0: 7:40, it's time to do Wednesday's Three of a Kind quiz. The current score is you beat me on Monday, I beat you on Tuesday. So this will make it, somebody's going to be ahead 2-1 after this quiz today. But pens and papers at the ready, because there's probably quite a bit to write down.
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0: Right, Three of a Kind quiz. Three questions, three answers. You work out the answers to the questions, then you work out what connects the three of them. That connection is your fourth answer. You send all four answers in to me here at the station. Various ways you can do that. 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So here we go. Question number one. Name the movie. I'll give you a brief synopsis and you tell me the movie. Recent college graduates share a taxi ride from Chicago to New York City. They are Mr. Burns and Miss Albright. Name the movie. Recent college graduates share a taxi ride from Chicago to New York City. They are Mr. Burns and Miss Albright. What was that film called? Number two, name the movie. Jonah Levin achieved stardom during the 60s protest movement with an anti-war hit. But a decade later, he is playing smaller clubs and struggling to stay relevant. Jonah Levin achieved stardom during the 60s protest movement with an anti-war hit. But a decade later, he is playing smaller clubs and struggling to stay relevant. Name that movie. And number three. Name this movie. This could be the easiest one of

0: them all, actually. Name this movie. The story follows two brothers as they embark on a mission from God to raise $5,000 and save the Catholic orphanage where they grew up. The story follows two brothers as they embark on a mission from God to raise $5,000 and save the Catholic orphanage where they grew up. What film was that? So there you go. That's your questions. See how you get on.
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0: Fleetwood Mac from the album, was it Tango in the Night? Yeah, I think. And Little Lies. Quick reminder for you that the Market Harbour Chatty Cafe takes place today from 10 a.m. till 12 noon at the Mikado Lounge in Abbey Street. It's a welcoming space where you can meet new people, enjoy a friendly chat at the chatty table. When you go in, just look for the table with a big yellow card on it that says chatty table. There'll be lots of people there. There's no need to book or register. You can simply turn up, take a seat and join in the conversations. It's part of a national initiative that helps people connect through simple, friendly conversation. All they ask is that you be nice. There you go. And I'd probably avoid religion and politics.
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my advice for the day. 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Just make sure it's HFM you're listening to. Actually, is there any other stations out there? I don't think there are. Barbara FM is listened to globally. Yeah, there you go. Wherever you go in the world, you can hear us. HFM.

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3: It's 9 o'clock, I'm Nick Shaw. Plans for private security patrols in Market Harborough town centre have been shelved after a new police patrol plan was agreed. Police and Crime Commissioner Rupert Matthews had been considering the move to tackle shoplifting and antisocial behaviour. Instead, Leicestershire Police will receive extra funding for dedicated patrols by police officers and PCSOs, expected to begin by December. The head of the UK's air traffic control system doesn't believe yesterday's disruption to flights was caused by a cyber attack. Martin Rolfe, the boss of NATS, will speak to the Transport Secretary to explain what led to more than 1,000 services being cancelled. These people were diverted from Heathrow to Cardiff and have had to return to the West London hub.
4: There hasn't been a kind of duty of care to any of the passengers.
5: And communication.
4: We were kind of stranded in Cardiff.
6: Consideration of safety. We were stranded in an airport. There was nowhere to get a drink, nowhere to sit down.
5: It's been a journey from hell. And we're just trying to get there for work. And we're still trying.
3: Planning permission has been granted for a new multi-million pound waste depot near Great Bowden. The larger facility will be built on part of the existing base for Harborough District Council's waste contractor on Wellham Lane, next to the A6, and be used to store refuse lorries and other operational vehicles. Meanwhile, plans to turn a former working men's club in Kibworth Beecham into 9 flats have been rejected. The proposal for the building on Fleckney Road was thrown out by councillors at a meeting last night over concerns about the standard of design and inadequate parking. Drivers have been warned of major delays on the B576 Desborough Road in Rothwell, with temporary traffic lights causing long queues at peak times. One driver says it took more than an hour to travel between Desborough and Rothwell yesterday morning, with reports of students arriving late for school and people missing medical appointments. And in football, Harborough Town manager Mitch Austin has expressed his disappointment after last night's defeat to Hereford in National League North. The Bees had gone unbeaten at home since April last year, but 3 second-half goals saw the visitors take all 3 points.
7: We give away 3 poor goals. First one's a mistake, second one we should be doing better, and third one, you know, we've been caught high up. I've told the lads exactly how I feel, and I feel like they've let us down tonight without sounding too drastic, and, you know, it's not the end of the world and we will definitely regroup, but the theme is certainly disappointment.
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3: Nice and bright as we head through this morning, clouding over a little this afternoon, but staying dry for Wednesday in highs of 18 Celsius, 15 in Market Harborough now.
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8: 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The next one in is the 9:06 to Nottingham on Platform 1. If you want to go south to London, you've got on 9:26 and 9:57 on Platform 2. And looking at the roads, Northampton Road, multi-way signals there near the square, that's in the town centre, the junction with St Mary's Road for Severn Trent. Main Street in East Farndon, two-way signals there for Anglia Water. That's only ongoing until tomorrow, by the way. A508 Northampton Road in Market Harbour, that's at the top end in Northampton Road, that's near the Leisure Centre roundabout. That's temporary lights there until the end of October. Saddington Road in Shearsby, overnight road closure from 8 p.m. to 6 a.m. See, that's when they should do the roadworks. from 8pm to 6am for Leicester Highways. That's happening each night until the 24th September. Cromwell Crescent, Market Harbour, that's closed till Friday. Ashley Road in Medburn, that is closed until the 21st of September. And of course, you know about the long queues on Rocking Road with the junction with Gores Lane, while they're doing major improvements there to the junction, which will take them right up until November. So, yeah, long traffic queues till then.
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2: Time to repeat today's three-of-a-kind quiz. Three questions, three answers. Work out the answers to the question, then work out what connects them. That connection is your fourth answer. You send all four answers to me. Name the movie. Recent college graduates share a taxi ride from Chicago to New York City. They are Mr. Burns and Miss Albright. Name the movie. Recent college graduates share a taxi ride from Chicago to New York. They are Mr. Burns and Miss Albright. Number two, name the movie. Jonah Levin achieved stardom during the 1960s protest movement with an anti-war hit. But a decade later, he's playing smaller clubs and struggling to stay relevant. Name the movie. That's Jonah Levin achieved stardom during the 1960s protest movement with an anti-war hit, but a decade later he's playing smaller clubs and struggling to stay relevant. And question number three, name the movie. The story follows two brothers as they embark on a mission from God to raise $5,000 and save the Catholic orphanage where they grew up. Name the movie. The story follows two brothers as they embark on a mission from God to raise $5,000 and save the Catholic orphanage where they grew up. That's the questions.
0: Dave Irving.
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Mr. Gabriel, former frontman of Genesis. The time is 9:15. Well done. Anybody that's just changed answers in the Three of a Kind quiz, because a lot of people were getting number two wrong. If you've changed your answers and you've changed your number two, yeah, well done. Anybody that's changed it seems to have got that one right. How sweet it is. But what about the other ones?

0: the greatest songwriters going. James Taylor there, and How Sweet It Is. Probably wrote that in the Brill Building in America. Catherine DeMambro made her song Best on Offer Record of the Week. Actually, at Christmas time, she done a song called It's Christmas Eve, and that was Record of the Week as well. She's very talented. She's been in here for an interview, and she runs a farm. Her and her husband have a farm next to Kettering, near Kettering. So, and the rest of the time she sings. But anyway, I'll be playing her track just after this.
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1: Plans for private security patrols in Market Harborough town centre have been shelved after a new police patrol plan was agreed. The boss of the UK's air traffic control system has been summoned to speak to the Transport Secretary about a technology collapse which has caused chaos for travellers around the UK. Plans to turn a former working men's club in Kibworth into flats have been rejected by councillors over concerns about the design and inadequate parking. Meanwhile, planning permission's been granted for a new multi-million pound waste depot near Great Bowden. And in football, Harborough Town's long-standing unbeaten home record came to an end last night as they lost 3-0 to Hereford in National League North. The weather dry and bright as we head through this morning. Cloudy periods increasing this afternoon, but dry for Wednesday in highs of 18 Celsius. That's the latest more news at the top of the hour.
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2: And it's a final look at the trains this morning in and out of Market Harbour. The 9:36 to Nottingham is the next one. That's on Platform 1. And the 9:57 to London St Pancras, Platform 2, has been delayed because of passengers causing a disturbance on the train. There you go. What disturbance? I have no idea. And why you'd want to do it, I have no idea. But anyway, the 9:57 is going to come in around about 6 minutes past 10. All other trains are sticking to timetable.
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2: It's Wednesday. It's Julia from Vassal. Good morning, Julia.
5: Good morning.
2: How are you?
5: I'm good. Are you?
2: Yeah, let me just turn this aircon off because that's a bit better. It's just blasting in my ear there. Nice to see you again. And what are we talking about
5: today? What are we talking about?
2: Just before you start,
5: yep.
2: Just once again, just explain what Vassal is so that people know.
5: Well, a very long-standing local charity. We've been around for about 40 years. Mainly we know a lot about the community and services and things that are going on and to support people. Our projects generally support older people. So we support anyone who's over 60 and isolated and lonely. We have drivers to take people who can't get to hospital appointments. We have support for carers across Leicestershire. So anyone who's caring for someone, and people might not realise they're a carer, anyone.
2: Yeah, we say that all the time.
5: We do.
2: A lot of them are youngsters.
5: Absolutely. Yeah. So anyone looking after a loved one, we support those people. So we've got a mental health project as well for Harborough residents and Harborough District. So anyone with mild mental health, and it's about getting people together and supporting them. So we do all of that, and we do all of that with the help of volunteers.
2: Yeah.
5: So 150 volunteers who are all giving their time to Vassal, to our projects, to go out and make a massive difference to people's lives. So that's what we're doing.
2: 150.
5: Wow.
2: And you're based in the town centre?
5: We are. Slap bang in the middle of the high street.
2: Above the old Lloyds Bank.
5: Correct. Yep. So, which is lovely. So people can pop in. And as I said, if our project can't directly help you, you can be sure we'll know who can. So, we've got 16 amazing members of staff. And then all our lovely volunteers, as I said, who without the projects wouldn't run. That's the whole point.
2: The amount of money you save any government.
5: Oh my goodness!
2: A fortune.
5: We're trying to put it into what that volunteering would cost if it was paid work, even on minimum wage.
2: Yeah.
5: And it's phenomenal. Yeah, absolutely phenomenal.
2: Right. Well, let's see what we're doing today then. Tell me what you want to talk about today.
5: We've got some good news. We've had some support from the Symington Charity for our transport scheme. So, as you know, that's probably the longest standing project that we've got. Yeah. And we've got some wonderful volunteer drivers who take people to hospital appointments, will wait for them and take them home or come back for them. So there's all that reassurance that if you've got an appointment and you can't get there.
2: I was just going to say, what is the furthest distance they're allowed to drive?
5: Well, there isn't really a cap. It tends to be the hospital appointment, so it'll be all the hospitals in Leicester, yeah. Northampton, Kettering, but wherever people need to go, if the drivers are available and agree, then we'll take them. So to have some support for that project, because everything costs are going up, petrol's going up, but our wonderful drivers. So we've had some support from them and some support from Market Harbour Building Society.
2: Right.
5: So that's really helped that project. And Lisa and Joe, who run it, they are working really, really hard and have recruited. We've had sort of an influx of volunteers as well. So we're really, really grateful. So that project is going really well.
2: And they need more.
5: We always need more. But we're super grateful as Lisa's processing them all now and getting them out there and to help people. So that's really, really great news.
2: So if you're a qualified driver, you have your own car. You're insured and all legal, etc. You'll get but they don't call it DBS now, do they?
5: Yeah, they do. Still DBS.
2: DBS checked.
5: Yeah.
2: And then you'll get some instruction from Vassal and you can become one of the driver volunteers.
5: Absolutely. You'll get full training and then constant support from the team. And we've been looking after volunteers for a very long time, so we're pretty good at it.
2: You know what you're doing.
5: We know what we're doing.
2: I know that, yes.
5: So that's all good.
2: What else we got?
5: Well, we've been shortlisted for the Harbour District Council Awards, so that's brilliant. So super excited about that.
2: Do you know which award it is?
5: It's...
2: Because they've got lots of different categories, haven't they?
5: Is it volunteer-led organisation?
2: Yes, it is.
5: I'm sure it's that one. So, yeah, super excited about that. So any recognition is always lovely to receive. So that's really good.
2: Can people vote for you?
5: That's passed now.
2: Oh, right.
5: Okay. So, down to the shortlistings, and then there'll be an event. So I think this is the third year the district council have put it on. So it's lovely because it recognises and celebrates all kinds of good work that's going on and what people are doing. So, very grateful for the nomination.
2: I'm just thinking what might be handy for you is it's done by the council, and their windows face your windows that say Vassal on them.
5: That's it. Absolutely. We can wave at
2: remind
5: the council.
2: Remind them every day.
5: Absolutely. That's it. Yeah. No, they know we're there.
2: Oh, yeah.
5: So, no, stones, though. So that's really good. And there were also some My Local Awards, which was a scheme that was ran and purely on votes made by people. So we put it's out for non-profit, and we won that one as well. So it's been really lovely just to have some recognition and just shout about what we're doing. But as I said, it is down to the volunteers and the staff that run the projects. But
2: if anybody's got a spare trophy cabinet,
5: it's lovely. It's really, really, really great. So

0: what would you think would be your biggest success? Not yours personally, just Vassal's biggest.
1: I just think the fact that we've been around so long, and a lot of that is credit to Maureen O'Malley, as you know, who was charity manager for 12 years. Because to keep a charity going is incredibly difficult.
0: Of course.
1: And always will be. And the support for carers contract particularly was massive to prove and win that contract and then keep it. So we've tendered for that for three more times.
0: Yeah.
1: And it is a huge contract. It's funded by Leicestershire County Council. So that was a massive achievement. But I think, to still be going, to still be having such an enormous impact and have the reputation that we do, I just think, that in itself is a massive, massive achievement. And what we've learned and the knowledge we have and the staff we've got. Nobody works for a charity for the money, no. That's for sure. But it's the dedication.
0: Or a radio station.
1: No, I can imagine. But it's the difference you're making as well, as you know. So, the staff who are just so passionate about helping people.
0: So you say like help for carers. Would you be helping carers, like would it be every day of the week?
1: Oh, absolutely. So at any one time there's thousands of carers that the team are looking after on the database. So, and new referrals every single day, we will get referrals.
0: Wow.
1: It could be 5, 6, 7 and we get referrals from GP surgeries who identify carers and say there is support out there.
0: Yeah.
1: And then we'll get all kinds of referrals from different places. And they all come in, and the team will deal with those queries within 48 hours. That's the turnaround that they achieve.
0: So if you're listening to the radio this morning and you're looking after a relative, but you don't think you're a carer, you just think, well, that's my nan or my mum or my dad or whatever, and you don't realise that you're actually a carer, having listened to this, you should get in touch with Vassal. And if it turns out you're not a preliminary carer for a primary carer, whatever for them, Vassal will tell you that as well. But if you are a carer and you don't realise it, they're there to help.
1: Absolutely. There's so much help, and, emotionally, financially, and just knowing that we're there and we will always pick up the phone and the team will always help. They'll help with all kinds of things that people probably don't realise. And one enormous part of it is groups. It's getting carers together.
0: Yeah.
1: It could be online, or it could be that they're able to leave the house, or a day out. There's the carer's passport, which you can use to get free coffees and free entry to places. And that was all born out of Vassal's Support for Carers project. That was Kerry, the manager, who implemented that, has been a huge success. So, you just need 5 minutes to yourself, you've got questions or you're worried about finances, then that support is there.
0: I always remember, we've been doing this for years now. I don't know how many, probably 10 years. I thought one of the best things he'd done was when you come out of hospital, there was money available to get
1: something.
0: That was a long time ago, but that was a brilliant idea.
1: Yeah, absolutely. No, and that reoccurred. We did that. The last one only finished at the beginning of this year. The people would not have been aware of. So we can let people know.
0: There was funds available. If they had to have stayed in hospital for at least...
1: For overnight.
0: Overnight, at least.
1: Overnight, and then coming home. So obviously, there is disruption and people need looking after. And let's not forget, this is, again, as you've said, saving the government billions. It is billions.
0: Whichever government is in.
1: Whichever government, and whomever they are and where they are, yeah.
0: Right, excellent.
1: Good.
0: Give us your phone number.
1: It's 01858... 433232.
0: 433232.
1: I think. The one time I don't write it down.
0: It looks right to me.
1: It sounds about right. If it's not, it's the other way around. Yes.
0: Yeah, 433232. So, anything we've talked about this morning, if that interests you. If you can volunteer, if you fancy being a volunteer driver, just ring them on that number and they'll put you in touch with the appropriate department. So.
1: Yeah, absolutely. Follow us on Facebook because there's all kinds of great information on there, and that's a good place to start.
0: Vassal, by the way, is just spelled VASL, in case you didn't know. Julia, thanks very much.
1: No, thanks for having me.
0: No, I'm not going to see you for a little while because
1: off on holiday again.
0: The next time that we'd normally have one, I'll

0: I'll be away. Yes, I'll be away celebrating my birthday.
1: Oh, fantastic.
0: I know, yeah. Another year older, but looking another year younger.
1: Absolutely.
0: It's amazing what Botox does. Right, are you ready for the quiz?
1: Yes.
0: Okay, hang on a second. Let's do that. I'm just going to put proper music in. Right, here we go.
2: This is Breakfast.
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2: On HFM.
0: Okay. I'm just looking to see if there's anybody that's added to it. Yeah, okay. Lines are closed. Question number one. Oh, yeah, you've got to do this now, Julia. Right, name the movie. I'm going to give you a brief synopsis of the movie. You name the movie, okay? Recent college graduates share a taxi ride from Chicago to New York. They are Mr. Burns and Miss Albright.
1: Right, so... When Harry Met Sally.
0: Correct.
1: Blimey.
0: Number two. Name the movie. Joan Eleven achieved stardom during the 1960s protest movement with an anti-war hit. But a decade later, he is playing smaller clubs and struggling to stay relevant. Nope.
1: Nope, afraid not.
0: That's a tough one. That's a film called One Trick Pony.
1: Okay.
0: And Joan Eleven was played by Paul Simon from Simon and Garfunkel. Okay. Right, you're going to get this one.
1: Okay.
0: Number three, name the movie. The story follows two brothers as they embark on a mission from God to raise £5,000 and save the Catholic orphanage where they grew up.
1: Blues Brothers.
0: Blues Brothers, yes.
1: Blues Brothers.
0: Jake and Elroy there. So, When Harry Met Sally, One Trick Pony and the Blues Brothers... Ta-da!
1: Ta-da!
0: What's the connection?
1: No idea.
0: Right. Let's see who did have an idea. Oh, hang on. There's just one message just come through there. Ginger Lad has just joined Vassal as a volunteer. He's just waiting for the DBS check to finish.
1: Amazing.
0: There you go.
1: Oh, lovely.
0: Morning, Ginger Lad. Well done, you. Sheena Russell got 4, Pepe Le Pew 2, Alison Parrott 3, Fiona McConnell 4, Jez Burns 3, Dave Bottrell 4, Millie Molly Mandy 4, Janet R, yes, Janet, you were right. You got 4. Linda McCormick 4, Brenda 3, Yvette 3, then you got 4. Nadine 4, Don West 4. Andrew, yeah, fortunately you changed your one when you said just my luck, but you got 4 in the end. But Sheila Gilbert, back on top. Well done to you. You won today. First out of the bag. What is the connection? The connection is Carrie Fisher.
1: Oh.
0: Right. Carrie Fisher was in Harry Met Sally. She played the part of Sally's best friend.
1: I did not know that.
0: Right. Joan Eleven was played by Paul Simon. And Paul Simon was married to Carrie Fisher for less than a year. He got married in August 83 and divorced in July 84.
1: Wow, good going.
0: Yeah, smart man. Getting out of that one. And Carrie Fisher plays the mystery woman in the Blues Brothers who repeatedly tries to kill Jake after he leaves her standing at the altar. So there you go. Carrie Fisher was the connection. Quite a lot of you got it. But Sheila Gilbert, you were the first. You beat me.
2: Dave Irving.
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0: Julia, thanks once again for coming
1: in. Thanks so much.
0: It's always nice to have somebody from Vassal here, especially when it's you.
1: Oh, thank you so much.
0: There you go. And good luck with the award process.
1: Yes, thank you.
0: I hope you get that and get a bigger cabinet. You
1: know? Yep, absolutely. Yeah.
0: And I know, I'll see you in about 4 weeks.
1: Great, thank you.
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0: Baby Bird and You're Gorgeous. By the way, if you can volunteer at Vassal, or if you want to volunteer at Vassal, or if you need their services, let me just give you that number again. That's 433232. That's 433232. Or you can pop in and see them. Their front door is just between Joe's Clothing Shop and the theatre. You'll see it there. It will say Vassal on it. So, yeah, just go and see them.
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Another message from Gingerlad there. He says, Dave, if it wasn't for listening to your morning show and listening to the Vassal staff on the Wednesday when they come in on the radio, I wouldn't have known about Vassal. So thank you very much. I've now volunteered. Good man. And it was totally painless to volunteer. That's about it from me. Smithies with you next. Enjoy the rest of the day. I will see you tomorrow morning, bright and early.

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3: It's 10 o'clock. I'm Nick Shaw. Market's Harbour is set to benefit from additional police patrols to tackle shoplifting and antisocial behaviour. Police and Crime Commissioner Rupert Matthews has reached agreement with Leicestershire Police following controversy over plans for private street wardens. The additional patrols are expected to be in place by December. Hundreds of planes, their passengers and crew are starting today in the wrong location after an air traffic control issue caused disruption to flights yesterday. There's warnings about more delays and cancellations this morning, with the chief executive of provider NATS saying a long tailback needs resolving. Martin Rolfe, who's due to meet the Transport Secretary later, also apologised unreservedly for the fault.
4: Our system is now back up and running, so we have resolved the issue and now controllers are there to help make sure that we can recover as fast as possible. The best information in terms of how long this will take to resolve lies with the airlines. We will obviously support them in everything we do, but they are the best people for customers to go to.
3: Plans to redevelop the former working men's club in Kibworth Beecham into 9 flats have been rejected over concerns about the design and inadequate parking. Councillors went against the recommendation of planning officers in rejecting the proposal for the building on Fleckney Road at a meeting last night. Meanwhile, planning permission's been granted for a new multi-million pound waste depot near Great Bowden. The larger facility will be built on part of the existing base for Harbour District Council's contractor on Wellham Lane next to the A6. It will be used to store refuse lorries and other operational vehicles, but will not process or transfer waste. The government's pushing tech companies to do more to protect children from taking, sharing or viewing nude images online. Lisa Nandy, the Culture Secretary, says changes made by firms like Apple and Google don't go far enough. Temporary traffic lights have been causing major delays on the B576 Stesborough Road in Rothwell. People say students are arriving late for school while others are late for work and medical appointments, with one driver saying it took more than an hour to travel just a few miles between Desborough and Rothwell yesterday morning. North Northamptonshire Council is carrying out work there until just before Christmas. And in football, Harbour Town's long-standing unbeaten home record came to an end last night as they lost 3-0 to Hereford in National League North, with all the goals coming in the second half. The Bees had not been beaten at the Beehive since April last year, and manager Mitch Austin expressed his disappointment at full-time.
5: Truly beaten in the end and disappointing to roll over like that. Not only that, we've had an unbelievable unbeaten record here and we'll just give it away like that. Yes, it's a disappointing night.
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3: Nice and bright as we head through this morning, clouding over a little this afternoon, but it should be dry for Wednesday in highs of 18 Celsius.
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2: London Beat getting us underway for a Wednesday then. Hello, how are you? Thanks to Dave for the breakfast show. Back for you tomorrow then. And thanks to Nick for the news. Back for you at 11. And thanks to Pat for sitting with me the last couple of days. Well, I've had acid reflux from hell. Had to sleep last night sitting up, which is all right until you sort of doze off and then fall over and then wake up again and just bang your head on the airboard. But it's fine. I'm here anyway. I'm just a little bit tired. We'll get through it together, won't we, eh? Welcome to the show. On the way today, we have our usual stuff, a sticky bit, a survey of the day, and we'll do some headline hits as well. I'll tell you what the story is in a second then. Well, it's actually a national day today, so we'll find out more about that in a bit as well. As always, if you do want to get in touch, you know how.
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2: If it is your birthday today, happy birthday. Celebrate it alongside Dave Stewart, one half of the Eurythmics, of course, was once married to Siobhan Fahey from Bananarama. Lucky man. 74 today. Hugh Grant as well, the floppy-haired English actor from Four Weddings. You know who he is. Apparently he's descended from the former British Prime Minister, Spencer Percival. Who knew? 66 today. Adam Sandler as well, American actor, star of Happy Gilmore, Big Daddy. I used to love Big Daddy. What a film that was back in the day. Wrote the grown-up movies as well. 60 today. Julia Sawala, I think I'm saying that right. English actress, star of Ab Fab as Safi, is also in Lock, Rise to Candleford as well. 58 today. Natasha Kaplinsky, who used to be a British newsreader. She's now the head of the BBFC, the people who tell you what you can and can't watch at the cinema then and rate it for you. 54 today. Some guy called Michael Bublé, you might know him. Mickey Bubble, yeah, it's his birthday as well. 51 today. He looks well for 51, doesn't he? And finally, Stuart Price, British songwriter and producer, whose production skills have been used by Missy Elliott, The Killers, Gwen Stefani, Seal, Keane, and he produced that latest album for Madonna as well, which I love. He's 49 today, so that's the great and the good you celebrate it alongside. It's also International Box Wine Day today. Apparently, it's becoming a thing again. For many years, it was seen as a bit of naff, wasn't it? We got into some really cheap wine. I think, was it called Country Manor or something? It was in a box. And I was telling my friend, who's a bit of a wine snob, about it. He went, oh, no, you never buy wine in a box, dear. Well, I do. Mainly because I like to see Mrs. Smith trying to play, you know, she opens the box, takes a silver bag out of it and plays it like the bagpipes when she wants to get the last bit out. It's all gone. Let me squeeze the bag.
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2: Waste not, want not. That's the

James Blunt, Tastes Like Summer, feels like winter now, doesn't it? I've been round this morning shutting all the windows in the house. It's cold in our house, though. Especially in the bedroom. Why, it's always frosty in there. And that's dangerous. 40 years next year, you know? 40 years. Hang on, I'm getting glared out. I better run off. You know what? No, I'm going to stand up like a man. I'm going to walk the other way like a man. Anyway, got some lolly on the way for Richie then. Viva La Radio playing after Frankie Valli then. What? Has he caught something?

0: back of the day for Richie C. Morning to you and the Collins Massive. Hello. Hope you're well. 20 past 10, a survey of the day on the way very soon. Got the newest single from Madonna.
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0: Dave Smith's Survey of the Day.
1: Nearly half ten then. 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What could that be? I've got a list here. I've got a list. You get to an age, don't you've got a list. Anyway, 6% of men say this is the biggest thing they hate about their own body. That is the question, but what is the answer?
0: Dave Smith's Survey of the Day.
1: What do you reckon that might be then? Let me know.
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0: Chris Farlow and Out of Time. Public service announcement from Mr. Dave Irving of Phone Ranger. If you're thinking of popping to Tesco on Rockingham Road, the petrol station there, it's actually closed for an hour. I'm not sure what they're up to, but they have closed for an hour. I don't know why. But that's a message from Mr. Irving. Thanks, Dave. So, question is today then for the survey of the day. 6% of men say this is the biggest thing they hate about their own body. What is the answer then? Nothing. They're happy as they are, says Andy. Andy, that would be the right answer. Bit of self-confidence and delusional. But yeah, it's fine. Is it their tummy, their height, or being hairless? Not a problem for you or my other half. Morning, Dave. Hall & Oates later would be great. Okay, leave that with us. We'll find some of that out for you then. It's none of those, but what is it then? Let me know what you think that might be then.
1: Dave Smith's survey of the day.
0: 6% of men say this is the biggest thing they hate about their body. I don't actually suffer from this, so I'm all right. Not at all. But you know me. I'm perfect. I think I was... Is that what you said? Perfect? Defective. Oh, okay. It sounded the same, didn't it? Anyway, this is a new...

What's LaRue? I always play Bulletproof and say, what's LaRue been doing? Apparently, she had three more albums out after that. This one, taken from a new album released in November. It's called Old Flames. That's LaRue. And Lose Myself, then. Nothing like the Eminem. Although it was going to be a cover. Maybe not, then. Janet, it's not body hair. That's not a problem for her, she says. No. 66% of men say this is the biggest thing they hate about their body. We all know somebody that's got this problem. We all know them. We do. It used to be my son, but I think he's sorted himself out now. Anyway, I'll tell you after Bobby V, then. I'll tell you what the answer is. Let me know what you think it might be, then. You've got about 2 minutes to get your answer in. 6% of men say this is the biggest thing they hate about their body. I say we all know somebody that suffers from this. Some more pungent than others. You know what it is now, don't you?

0: be then? Is it being very windy? Says Janet, my other half is dreadful. And the dog. Well, if you've got a dog, you can blame the dog. It's not. The actual answer was their sweaty feet. 6% of men say the biggest thing they hate about their body is their sweaty feet. Never really suffered from that, smelly feet, but even more or less now. Now you've got a bit of diabetes, a bit of your extremities, always feeling cold, etc. So yeah, their sweaty feet was the answer. Thanks, Janet, for all your answers. And is that the... Blame the dog! That's the way to do it. Anyway, welcome to the show today. It is Wednesday, the 9th of September then, which means it's UK Emergency Services Day, where we honour the brave men and women of the emergency services. And I think all of the emergency services, I mean, we like the fire crews the most, don't we? I think we'll figure out why. If we ever get to travel in an ambulance, it means you're seriously hurt, or which is obviously not a good. If you get to travel in a police car, it usually means you've been a bit naughty and you've been caught. It's a great shame, isn't it? But if you get to travel in a fire engine, it means you're either 5 years old and having one of the most memorable and full experiences in your lives up to that point, or you're a 57-year-old married woman who just likes firemen. Can I sit in the engine and have my photo taken?
1: Pointless.
0: Yes. When's the next open day? Have you still got that restraining order from the fire brigade? Is it? Yeah, I think she has, yeah. Anyway, there's absolutely no shame or embarrassment in travelling in a fire engine. That's why we love them so much. So happy Emergency Services Day then. And we salute you all. And we'll play you the fire brigade, of course. It was going to be a trip to Trumpton, but I thought it was a bit loud for this time of day. Enjoy the day. Have some

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0: Well, Tom sold over 100 million records in his career. You can believe it, can't you? Been seen him on social media complaining about The Voice. He's been, he didn't want to leave The Voice, but ITV have dumped him apparently then. They said it was because of financial difficulties with insurance, with him being so old. But they now say in the press they wanted to refresh the show with a new coaching lineup. There wouldn't be a chair for him. So, that's sad. He was good on there as well. He's 86, though, I mean. Yeah. I'm sure he can find something else to do on Saturday night. Bit of bingo, maybe, then?
1: I don't know.
0: Morning to Kev G as well. For you, Oasis now. Cigarettes and Alcohol. Looking forward to seeing that new documentary. It's out in the cinemas at the minute. It'll be on Disney Plus before long, because they made it. All behind the scenes of their run-up to their comeback last year, then. Including all the rehearsals. Looking forward to that. Anyway,

0: cookie.
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3: It's 11 o'clock. I'm Nick Shaw. Plans for private security patrols in Market Harborough town centre have been shelved after a new police patrol plan was agreed. Police and Crime Commissioner Rupert Matthews had been considering the move to tackle shoplifting and antisocial behaviour. Instead, Leicestershire Police will receive extra funding for dedicated patrols by police officers and PCSOs, expected to begin by December. The head of the UK's air traffic control system doesn't believe yesterday's disruption to flights was caused by a cyber attack. Martin Rolfe, the boss of NATS, will speak to the Transport Secretary to explain what led to more than 1,000 services being cancelled. These people were diverted from Heathrow to Cardiff and have had to return to the West London hub.
4: There hasn't been a kind of duty of care to any of the passengers.
5: And communication.
4: We were kind of stranded in Cardiff.
6: Consideration of safety. We were stranded in an airport. There was nowhere to get a drink, nowhere to sit down.
5: It's been a journey from now. And we're just trying to get there for work. And we're still trying.
3: Planning permission has been granted for a new multi-million pound waste depot near Great Bowden. The larger facility will be built on part of the existing base for Harborough District Council's waste contractor on Wellham Lane, next to the A6, and be used to store refuse lorries and other operational vehicles. Meanwhile, plans to turn a former working men's club in Kibworth Beecham into 9 flats have been rejected. The proposal for the building on Fleckney Road was thrown out by councillors at a meeting last night over concerns about the standard of design and inadequate parking. Drivers have been warned of major delays on the B576 Desborough Road in Rothwell, with temporary traffic lights causing long queues at peak times. One driver says it took more than an hour to travel between Desborough and Rothwell yesterday morning, with reports of students arriving late for school and people missing medical appointments. And in football, Harborough Town manager Mitch Austin has expressed his disappointment after last night's defeat to Hereford in National League North. The Bees had gone unbeaten at home since April last year, but 3 second half goals saw the visitors take all 3 points.
7: We give away 3 poor goals. First one's a mistake, second one we should be doing better, and third one, you know, we've been caught high up. I've told the lads exactly how I feel, and I feel like they've let us down tonight, without sounding too drastic, and, you know, it's not the end of the world and we will definitely regroup, but the theme is certainly disappointment.
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3: Nice and bright as we head through this morning, clouding over a little this afternoon, but staying dry for Wednesday in highs of 18 Celsius, 15 in Market Harborough now.
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Alex Warren getting us underway for the second hour then. In the next hour, we're going to be doing our headline hits. And today is National Quiet Day today. So, it's a gentle reminder to step back from the noise of everyday life and embrace the stillness. Should we do it now? No, let's not. Yeah, modern living is often filled with constant sounds, isn't it? Traffic, phones, background music, idiots on the radio, and chatty, you know. Some of it blends into the background. Our minds and bodies can become overwhelmed by this constant stream of noise. And National Quiet Day encourages us to pause, reflect, and appreciate the value of silence. So, your song suggestions, please, for National Quiet Day. I can think of two or three off the top of my head already then, but if you want to let me know what yours would be, feel free, get in touch. National Quiet Day is the theme for the headline hits today. So, songs that are inspired by quiet. Maybe we could play 3 minutes silence. I don't think it would. No. We'll hear Fats and Small if that happens. So, your song suggestions, please, for National Quiet Day. We'll get the best of them on between 12 and 1. See if we can fill an hour then. I'm sure we can. But not with silence. We can fill the next 2 minutes with Dusty Springfield's wonderful song, Son of a Preacher Man. But let me have your suggestions for the headline hits and we'll play the best.

Yeah, let's have your suggestions then for our headline hits after 12. It's National Quiet Day today, so songs that are inspired by that. Be it the lyrics, be it the song, the artist, anything you like, let me know. Anyway, time for birthday boy. 51 today, it's Mickey Bubble.

0: beautiful day.
1: Birthday boy today then, 51. Hey, thanks for all your suggestions already then. I've already got half a page full. Brilliant. Beautiful day. Headline hits today. It's National Quiet Day today, so any songs you can think of that have fit in that sort of topic, let me know. We'll play them then. Oh, another one. Andy's full of them today, so keep them coming. Good way of playing a variety of songs as well. And this is Miley Cyrus now.
2: I never

0: So I watched a bit of the NTA Awards last night when I wasn't feeling great, and it's in his 100th year. David Attenborough took home the NTA for Best Presenter, leaving Ant and Dec without the gong for the second consecutive year. They're not really doing much, are they, at the minute? Is it Santander adverts and Limitless, isn't it? That Limitless thing they do. That's about it. They hold on to the accolade for 23 years before losing out to Gary Lineker at last year's awards. David Attenborough this year. Leicester. See, it's the Leicester connection there. This year, they were trumped by the legendary broadcaster whose producer, Mark Brownlow, accepted the award on his behalf. Meanwhile, this morning's winning streak continued as Kat Deely and Ben Shepherd took home the award for Best Daytime Show. How? I don't know. But I watched a bit of that yesterday. Oh, dear. Oh. I can see why I'm on the radio this time of the day. This morning, no, thank you, not for me. Ahead of its revamp this year, Strictly Come Dancing also took home the gong for Best Talent Show, while Celebrity Traitors won the Factual Entertainment category then with Alan Carr. Accepted his second award of the night after receiving this year's special recognition earlier in the programme. He says, I bet you're sick of me. Never, Alan. Oh, he's lovely, Alan Carr. Elsewhere, it's like he was in the room then, wasn't it? Collecting the reality docu-series gong was Jeremy Clarkson's Prime Video series, Clarkson's Farm. If you haven't seen that yet, it is absolutely amazing. It's funny in parts, it's heartbreaking in others, and it really does highlight the plight of British farmers, you know, farmers all over, really, then. And they struggle, the stupid rules, and it's just the weather, everything else, and just... Yeah, can you imagine just sticking like £13,000 worth of stuff in the ground and then nothing happens? It's just, oh, no, too much stress for me, that. Lee Mack as well, who once again took home the gong for his ITV hit The 1% Club. He attended the ceremony with his three kids and paid tribute to his wife in his speech. And finally, the Bruce Forsyth Entertainment Awards was awarded to Michael McIntyre's Big Show after it was presented by Paris Fury and her daughter Valencia, who's 8. I like the Big Show. Some of the you know, where they stitch people up, they're very, very funny. It's just, he just needs to calm down a little bit. He's a little too full on for me, especially at the beginning. Hello, hello, hello. No. Come back, Lee Evans. All is forgiven. Anyway, on the way, I'm going to play you a strange combination. It's U2, or Bono from U2, and Martin Garrix. A song you wouldn't think works, but it does. We'll play it next.
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0: suggestion for the Quiet Day thing, our headline here, it's National Quiet Day today, so... what about Faithless and The Sound of Silence? I didn't know they did a version of that. Haven't got that one, but we are going to play Sign of Silence by Simon and Garfunkel, of course. One of the big suggestions, that. Andy would like some Faithless as well, though. He wants Insomnia. We'll get that on very soon. But first, we need to do this. 11:30. Look at the time already.
1: It's time for Dave Smith's Sticky Bit. But can you guess the hit?
2: Pointless.
0: That's too easy today. That's too... Was he in a rush today? What is that? Am I allowed to bum along? I think I am. Bum, bum, bum, that's it. I'm not putting you off, am I? Anyway, what's the song? Let me know what you think.
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2: 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You can see it on Wednesday, the 9th of September at 7:30 p.m. at the Methodist Church Hall on Northampton Road, Market Harbour.
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3: Morning, Nico. Yes, Andy. Right artist, wrong song. Keep your guesses coming in then. What is that song that's got stuck today? It's a sticky bit. Going to play between now and 12. But first, some Stray Cats. Meow.

0: Let's Dance.
1: Do you know what? After watching that Ricky Gervais thing, Alley Cats, that's on Netflix at the minute, I'm never going to look at cats again. A whole new world, especially that scruffy-looking tomcat. Oh, what's wrong with that? You've not seen it yet. It's very sweary. Don't watch it with the kids. Anyway, talking of which... That is the sticky bit today. Well done to Nico at Wilton Wheel Karting. Afternoon to you. Morning to you. Another day gone. Look, Colin and Linda J, you know what it is as well. You can have a ding. Andy's given me the right artist, but he hasn't given me the right title. But yeah. I'm not helping, am I? Right, some Stevie Wonder now. We'll play some Faithless in a sec. Stevie Wonder's announced a series of dates across the UK for his Songs in the Key of Life 50th anniversary tour. Is it 50 years? Yeah, but he's going to kick off, celebrate the legacy of the diamond-selling 1976 record with a run of performances kicking off in Birmingham, October the 13th. For them, he's going to make stops at London's O2, November the 3rd, Manchester's Co-op Live Arena, November the 8th, before wrapping up a night in Glasgow's OVO Hydro, November the 11th. Of course, if you're not familiar with the album, it had classics like As and Love in Need of Love Today, Sir Duke, and Isn't She Lovely Then? It's a Grammy Award-winning album, so it's been credited as one of the most influential albums ever created and was inducted into the Library of Congress National Recording Registry then. So, it went on to become his highest-charting UK record ever. Peaked at number 2 on the album's chart, so tickets go on sale Friday if you fancy seeing them.

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Insomnia, Faithless, the perfect song if you've got a mobile disco that I used to use to just check we could rattle the glasses off the ball when we'll replay somewhere. 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Got some Rolling Stones on the way. Well done to Nico, though, to Colin and Linda, to Andy, to Natalie, to Tony with an I, and Sim, it's not the Weird Al Yankovic version. I will play

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0: Keep your guesses coming in there. We'll tell you what it is very soon, but some Rolling Stones on the way for you next.
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So in the next hour, headline hits up to 12. It's National Quiet Day today. A gentle reminder to step back from the noise of every day and embrace the stillness. And embrace the stillness. So any songs you can suggest for National Quiet Day, I've got half a dozen, probably eight here already then. But if you want to get your suggestions in, feel free. But first, the sticky bit then. Hall of Fame then is Nico, Colin and Linda, Andy, Natalie, Tony. I can't read my own writing, Tony. Sorry then. Michael, has he got it right as well? Chris Jones has got it right. A ding for you and a ding for Sim as well. Well done then. It was, of course. What was it?

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3: It's midday, I'm Nick Shaw. Dedicated police patrols are set to begin in Market Harborough Town Centre by December, with extra funding being provided to tackle shoplifting and antisocial behaviour. Plans for private security patrols have now been shelved after Police and Crime Commissioner Rupert Matthews agreed to the new approach. He told HFM Leicestershire Police will receive the additional funding to provide the dedicated patrols.
4: Harborough is going to get full-time cover during shopping hours. So Monday to Saturday, 9 till 5, you're going to get full cover of foot patrol. Sometimes it will be one person, sometimes it will be two. But you are going to have somebody on foot in the town centre all the time.
3: The boss of the UK's air traffic control system says he doesn't believe a cyber attack is behind the collapse of its technology. Martin Rolfe's been summoned by the Transport Secretary to explain why more than 1,000 flights were cancelled yesterday. Neil McMahon, Chief Operations Officer at Ryanair, says this should never have happened.
5: Let's be clear. Problems happen with systems, but the whole purpose of being the CEO is that you have a resilient backup plan for when things happen. It is a critical piece of UK national infrastructure, and it is criminal the fact that there is not a resilient backup system.
3: Plans to redevelop the former working men's club in Kibworth Beecham into 9 flats have been rejected over concerns about the design and inadequate parking. Councillors went against the recommendation of planning officers in rejecting the proposal for the building on Fleckney Road at a meeting last night. Meanwhile, planning permission's been granted for a new multi-million pound waste depot near Great Bowden. The larger facility will be built on part of the existing base for Harborough District Council's contractor on Wellham Lane next to the A6. It will be used to store refuse lorries and other operational vehicles, but will not process or transfer waste. Temporary traffic lights have been causing major delays on the B576 Desborough Road in Rothwell. People say students are arriving late for school, while others are late for work and medical appointments, with one driver saying it took more than an hour to travel just a few miles between Desborough and Rothwell yesterday morning. North Northamptonshire Council is carrying out work there until just before Christmas. And in football, Harborough Town's long-standing unbeaten home record came to an end last night as they lost 3-0 to Hereford in National League North, with all the goals coming in the second half. The Bees had not been beaten at the Beehive since April last year, and manager Mitch Austin expressed his disappointment at full-time.
6: Truly beaten in the end and disappointing to roll over like that. Not only that, we've had an unbelievable unbeaten record here and we'll just give it away like that. So I'm really disappointed, to be fair. I try and be a really positive manager for these players. Yes, it's a disappointing night.
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3: Few bright spells through lunchtime, but clouding over this afternoon. Should stay dry though. Moderate winds, highs for South Leicestershire and North Northants, 17 Celsius.
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Depeche Mode getting us underway for the headline hits then. Wednesday afternoon, sun's coming out, what's not to like? Andy suggested this. Enjoy the sun, it's Depeche Mode. Morning to Richard Allsop, and also Andy as well suggested Hush by Deep Purple, which we don't have. I can't believe that's not on here. We'll have to get that rectified. But Paula, Andy and Janet both went for the obvious one, I think.

day, so that's the headline hit. And we play one of the loudest songs ever from Coolest Shaker, them. Andy's on fire today. Loads of suggestions from Andy, including this one from the Go-Go's. Still got time to squeeze a couple more in, though, if you want to get one in. We've got some tremolos on the way. Afternoon of Vet. And even some Joe Dolce as well. We can blame Paula for that. We'll all point at Paula and laugh and stare and go, Joe Dolce?

The Go-Go's, Our Lips Are Sealed. Shh. Yeah, it's National Quiet Day today. Can't really do that on the radio because Fast and Small will start singing, but your song suggestions are most welcome, even Paula's. For a song here, which famously, this kept to Vienna from number one. You remember Vulture Rocks and Vienna? What were we all on in 1980, though? What were we?

Thanks, Paula. I will make it up to Ultravox and Midgeot. I'll play Vienna in a minute, but first, let's continue with the headline hits then. A couple more. We've got the Tremolos now and Simon and Garfunkel. You can get which song that's going to be then. Hey, thanks for all your suggestions today.

National Quiet Day today, then. If you can enjoy some silence somewhere. Maybe later on. Final one then. Simon and Garfunkel, suggested by almost everybody then. Hello.

0: Silence. Suggested by everybody then, The Sound of Silence. Simon and Garfunkel. I'll play that for my mate Dave Parker as well. Hi Dave, first time listening to your show and enjoying the great music. Well, thanks Dave. That's Dave at Spectrum Travel in Blaby. Hello to you. See you soon, no doubt. Right, on the way, I will make up for playing Joe Dolce then and play some Ultravox next.
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0: the two of us. Always reminds me of my favourite joke about Bill Withers. Shall I do it?
1: Yeah.
0: You probably heard it before. How do you turn a duck into a soul singer? Well, you pop it in the oven on gas mark 6 until it's Bill Withers. That's simple as that. I mean, I know Gordon Ramsay, but... I think

Pussycat Dolls, then, if you fancy seeing them live, you might be in for a bit of a treat, a bargain, in fact. They've had to slash the prices to their UK tour. £37. What, that's cut? Yeah, they scrapped their US tour dates because, lack of interest, I suppose. They're set to form a number of venues around the UK starting at the end of the month as part of the Pussycat Dolls Forever Tour. Nicole Swinger, I know it's not a name, I can never say a name. Ashley Roberts and Kimberly White are going to be back on stage at the Utilita Arena in Birmingham September 29th, followed by other shows in Nottingham, Leeds, Liverpool, Glasgow, Newcastle, Manchester, and wrapping up at the O2 October the 13th. Now, Ticketmaster has given fans a limited time offer to be able to purchase four tickets for just £150 between those dates. Just £150, eh? Bargain. I could probably name two Pussycat Dolls songs and even less of the members, but there you go.

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0: Hey, thanks for all your messages today. Thanks for getting interactive. Back tomorrow. Don't forget Thursday tomorrow. So the film quiz like no other will be back.
1: Dave Smith's Lost the Plot.
0: That'll be on tomorrow then. Mole is on after me in about 10 minutes' time. Becca with a home run with Quizzy in tow as well. Tonight is Paul Harshaw between 6 and 9 and the Duck. And then Darren Hart will be here between 9 and 11. That's the way it looks the rest of the day. Got some pretenders on the way. After Tom Meehan now. Have you got your tickets yet for his big show? 19th of December. Matty Earlywood's Arena. The whole of Empire. Start to finish. You want

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3: It's 1 o'clock. I'm Nick Shaw. Leicestershire's traditional early July start to the summer holidays will be retained after councillors agreed future school term dates. The County Council has approved calendars from autumn 2027 to summer 2032 following a backlash over proposed changes. The October half term will remain 1 week but will move slightly earlier to the third week of the month. Plans for private security patrols in Market Harbour Town Centre have been shelved after a new patrol plan was agreed with Leicestershire Police. Police and Crime Commissioner Rupert Matthews had been considering the move to tackle shoplifting and antisocial behaviour, but will now give the force extra funding for dedicated patrols by police officers and PCSOs, expected to start by December.
4: You know, we had to work with the private sector and build that model up before the Chief Constable came back and said that he thought he could do it. So it's been a lot of work, but it is going to happen now, which is great. And the indications from elsewhere is it's going to have a really positive effect in Market Harbour.
3: Planning permission's been granted for a new multi-million pound council depot near Great Bowden. The larger facility will be built on part of the existing base used by Harbour District Council's waste contractor on Wellham Lane, adjacent to the A6. The scheme's expected to cost around £3.5 million. Passengers are experiencing a second day of travel chaos after an air traffic control breakdown yesterday. The under-pressure boss of the National Air Traffic Services has been summoned to explain to the Transport Secretary what went wrong. Ryanair says it lost around £3 million yesterday. Sean Tipton from the Association of British Travel Agents says airlines now have to get travellers where they need to be.
5: It's not always possible to get an alternative that's actually suitable for you, in which case the airlines would say, OK, fair enough, you can either rebook at a later time of year or you can have your money back. Same on the package, the tour operator would do the same. So it's far from ideal.
3: Meanwhile, North Northamptonshire Council has apologised for significant delays caused by roadworks on the B576 Desborough Road in Rothwell. It says work was taking place outside the agreed times, causing disruption, particularly at peak periods, and says the contractor has now put measures in place to help keep traffic moving. And food inflation's expected to reach nearly 4% by Christmas. That's according to the Food and Drink Federation, which predicts it'll peak at 6.4% in July next year. It's blaming the high estimation on pressures from conflict and extreme weather reaching supermarket shelves.
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3: Cloudy afternoon with the risk of an isolated shower. Breezy at times too. Highs for South Leicestershire and North Northants. 17 Celsius.
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2: 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Moley.

people exist before they're allowed to be free. Yes, and how many times can a man turn his head and pretend that he just doesn't

Well, a very good afternoon. Welcome to the halfway stage of the working week. It is another Wednesday in our lives. Here with Moley on the Lunchtime Show, with the Mole Train taking you through till 3 today. No guests today, so a guest-free 2 hours of great music, keeping you entertained and getting you through the halfway stage of the week. Well, they keep threatening this heat wave, don't they? Is it going to happen? Well, we'll see. Should have been here a week ago. Taking a long while to travel, isn't it? It really is. But certainly a big noticeable in the evenings now, getting darker evenings, isn't it? Depressing thought, that is. Well, let's not go there, shall we? Anyway, hope you're all okay, and you're always looking okay, I know. So we will be looking for some of your requests and dedications today. You can get in touch. And if you like a couple of golden oldies in the second hour, a couple of songs you'd like to hear that you probably haven't heard on radio for quite a time, I will play those back to back if you get in touch with us here at HFM. Could be something even on your playlist, or maybe a couple of songs that bring back some really lovely memories of your lifetime, or something from the decades, taking you back in time, because every song has a little bit of

0: Well, it's heading to 10 minutes past the 1 o'clock hour. And if you're celebrating your birthday today, it is September the 9th, 2026. And just reminding you of those contact details, 464666, of course, the phone lines, they're open, taking your request dedications. 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

Well, the Blues Brothers. Well, you need somebody to love. Twenty after one here on the Lunchtime Show. Very good afternoon to you if you just tuned in here with Bowley out there right till the 3 o'clock hour. More music on the way for you here on HFM, and we're going to get you through your lunch break and the early part of the afternoon.

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0: Well, they often say that the red light does spell a bit of danger, doesn't it? Well, we're almost up to the 1:30 news headlines, and as I said, if you like that special song here on your lunchtime show, then please get in touch. We'd love to hear from you wherever. Thanks for being with us as well, and thanks for your company here on your favourite station, HFM. And moving in, reminding you that if you like a couple of back-to-back songs in the second hour, a couple of golden oldies, then obviously you can get in touch with me and just drop me a text or email, and I'll do my best to play those for you before the second hour of the show.
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2: Leicestershire's traditional early July start to the summer holidays will be retained after councillors agreed future school term dates. Dedicated police patrols are set to begin in Market Harborough town centre by December, with extra funding provided to tackle shoplifting and antisocial behaviour. The head of the UK's air traffic control system's facing calls to resign after major disruption at airports across the country. North Northamptonshire Council has apologised for major disruption caused by roadworks between Desborough and Rothwell. And the weather, fairly cloudy this afternoon with some occasional bright spells. Risk of an isolated shower too, though. Highs 17 Celsius. That's the latest more news at 2 o'clock.
0: Well, thank you, Nick. And, well, just reminding you, this time, if you have got a local news story you want to get in touch, all you need to do is drop those details to news@harbourfm.co.uk with some contact details, and somebody will come back to you.

0: Right, it's that time of the day, and just reading you out Westerly's brain teaser. Of course, you can watch me, but don't have it all sit by a wall or below a window. It was a TV, of course, but don't get it near water. Wouldn't be happy with that, would it? So, who got it right? Well, the lemon and custard crown goes to Mr. Bond. At number 9, Steve and Pauline there. Well done to you guys over there in the Desborough area. Tony L, the joke man, at 7. Lady Kate, very happy Tuesday to you. Wednesday as well. Richie C, well done to you at 5. Sue and Don there, you're moving up to 4. Sir Michael Hewitt at 3. It's Ted B, you didn't quite make it yesterday at the top, but very, very close. The quick as a racehorse there is Mr. Don West. Well done, Don. You were very, very quick indeed on that one. So that was yesterday's answer. Of course, it was a TV. It's, you normally sits by a wall, and sometimes you probably have it under the below the window as well. Right, this is the time of the day now where you are named and framed in Molly's brain teaser. Remember, you've got to be very, very quick indeed to get you that high position there with the brain teaser. So are you ready with your phones, ready with your texts, ready with your emails, or anything else you can get in touch with here as quickly as you possibly can? So here we go. Stand by for Wednesday's brain teaser. Well, it is, normally it can be a girl's best friend. It's shiny, sparkling to the end. Sometimes worn on fingers and among other things. What is it I'm talking about today? Yeah, okay. It can be a girl's best friend. It could be shining and could be have a bit of a sparkle. And it could be worn on fingers or among other things. What would it be that I'm talking about? And this is what you need to do now.
1: The Brain Teaser. Get in touch now.
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0: Back into the year of 1978 there with Rose Royce, Wishing on a Star. Mm. That's what they often say when you see a shooting star, don't they? Make a wish, because you don't see them that often. Yeah. Anyway, it is now time. Well, Tony's having a bit of trouble with his landlord at the moment. He says, what he actually said, he says, my landlord said we need to talk about the rising heating bill. So Tony said, well, I'm sure the door is always open.
1: I don't think that's funny.
0: Nor did the landlord, I don't think. Anyway, time now for a clue on today's brain teaser. Well, it can be the girl's best friend, can't it? Shining and sparkling is to the end. Sometimes on your fingers. Among other things, what is it? Okay, and we're looking for a stone today. It could be a stone, okay? Not a stone in weight, a stone. So it could be the girl's best friend. It's shining. It could have a bit of a sparkle to it. And sometimes it's worn on fingers. And among other things, what is it I'm talking about? And the clue, of course, is a stone.
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0: Ah, oh, the lovely stuff there of the Pink Floyd there. Mr. Sid Barrett and his team, was it? Anyway, hi to Jen across the pond. Very good afternoon to you, Jen. Well, say good morning to you. We just surfaced there in the early hours. And she said, oh, could you squeeze in a couple of golden oldies? Well, certainly got those there for you for the second hour, so that's no problem at all. 16 minutes to 2 o'clock if you're on your lunch break and you're still thinking about, you know, what you're planning for this late this afternoon or early evening. Yeah, well, hopefully the weather's going to stay. It's going to be, those showers are going to ease up a bit, apparently.
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Well, a lovely song there with Andrea Green there at Grande, and of course, Ziti here on Tim. Well, we're heading on to towards the end of the lunchtime show here on 102.3 HFM. And well, if you'd like that request, just get in touch and I'll squeeze that song in for you between now and three. And good morning, gents. She says we'll be there in just over a week. Can't wait to see you all. Absolutely. We look forward to that, Jen. Just let us know when and when you are arriving and we'll catch up with no question of a doubt there. Anyway, brand new heavies for you on the way in just a few moments' time here on HFM.

0: Ah, the one and only brand new heavies here on HFM. And, rental bikes that will be fitted with number plates to help track down rogue cyclists. Apparently a third of 1,500 bike fleets of forest bikers in West London will be given plates to make it easier to identify riders in the event of an incident or parking issue. Well, I saw the e-bikes. The decision has been made after years of mounting public concern over bikers being ridden inappropriate and dangerous ways and such through red lights or even riding on those pavements as well. So, I think it's about time. Apparently, currently the bikers will be identified only with a small five-digit number printed under the QR code that riders use to activate the bike. Well, I think that'll happen across the UK eventually, won't it? It really will. It'll just be able to monitor it further. It's understood that cyclists who persistently misuse e-bikes can be permanently banned from being able to hire one again. Well, don't blame them for that, can you?
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3: It's 2 o'clock. I'm Nick Shaw. Dedicated police patrols are set to begin in Market Harbour town centre by December, with extra funding being provided to tackle shoplifting and antisocial behaviour. Plans for private security patrols have now been shelved after Police and Crime Commissioner Rupert Matthews agreed to the new approach. He told HFM Leicestershire Police will receive the additional funding to provide the dedicated patrols.
4: Harborough is going to get full-time cover during shopping hours. So Monday to Saturday, 9 till 5, you're going to get full cover of foot patrol. Sometimes it'll be one person, sometimes it'll be two, but you are going to have somebody on foot in the town centre all the time.
3: Leicestershire's school summer holidays will continue to start in early July under new term dates agreed by the County Council. The decision follows a backlash against proposals to change the traditional school calendar. The October half term will also remain 1 week, although it will take place slightly earlier in the month. Planning permission's been granted for a new multi-million pound waste depot near Great Bowden. The larger facility will be built on part of the existing base for Harborough District Council's contractor on Wellham Lane next to the A6. It will be used to store refuse lorries and other operational vehicles, but will not process or transfer waste. The boss of the UK's air traffic control system says he doesn't believe a cyber attack is behind the collapse of its technology. Martin Rolfe's been summoned by the Transport Secretary to explain why more than 1,000 flights were cancelled yesterday. Neil McMahon, Chief Operations Officer at Ryanair, says this should never have happened.
5: Let's be clear. Problems happen with systems, but the whole purpose of being the CEO is that you have a resilient backup plan for when things happen. It is a critical piece of UK national infrastructure, and it is criminal the fact that there is not a resilient backup system.
3: Concerns over inadequate parking and the design have led to plans to convert the former working men's club in Kibworth Beecham into 9 flats being rejected. Councillors last night went against planning officers' advice in throwing out the proposal for the building on Fleckney Road. And in football, Harborough Town manager Mitch Austin has expressed his disappointment after the Bees' long-standing unbeaten home record came to an end last night as they lost 3-0 to Hereford in National League North. His side hadn't been beaten at the Beehive since April last year.
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3: Fairly cloudy this afternoon with the risk of an isolated shower. Some occasional bright spells in there too. Highs for South Leicestershire and North Northants, 17 Celsius.
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6: Well, thank you, Nick. And, well, as always, reminding you that Nick's back at 3 with more of that news updates for you, international and your local news stories for you. 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

Well, we're heading into the second hour with a bit of Foreigner there. Nice little rocker for you here, back to the 1970s.

0: Well, we've got some classic music for you coming up now from your favourite station, HFM, here in the second hour. Good afternoon to you here on 102.3 HFM, here on this halfway stage. Well, we're past the halfway stage now. It's the countdown to Thursday as well, so we've still got time. And well, Tony apparently he's just been spending a bit of money, and he says, I just bought a new car. It's called a Mirage car. Looks great from a distance, he says. He says, but when you get close up to it, it disappears in a cloud of smoke.
1: I don't think that's funny.
0: No. Right, moving on with a classic there from the Motown system. We're here with this older heart of mine. Back to the year of 66.

0: basic stuff, isn't it, really? Yeah.
1: Well, apparently, well, of all the different sort of cleaning stuffs you have, you know, the oven's one of the things that does get, apparently the experts say even washing up solution is equally as good for cleaning your oven. Yeah, just put it on there when the oven's slightly warm and just soak the racks in some hot soapy water for about half an hour. And apparently, sometimes the rack does, you know, those steel racks don't actually fit in your sink, do they? But you can buy a container to actually fit them in, and that will be, and apparently it's the only problem, say, you may be able to rent, but there is there in there. So the best cleaner, it really, is just simple bottle of washing up liquid. Out of all these are the chemical cleaners that we have. Yeah, well, we're going to recap the brain teaser as well. A girl's best friend, shining and sparkling to the end. Sometimes it's worn on fingers and among other things too. So what is it we're talking about today? The stone is the clue. The stone is the clue.
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The Eclectic Constitutional with James Garner. 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

0: oldies. Right, the golden oldies today are chosen by Jen across the pond. Very good morning to you, Jen. Hope you're okay. And she's picked a couple of classic tracks. I'm just still looking for the second one for you, but we'll find you something else anyway, Jen. So hopefully I'll come up with the thing. Anyway, you can do exactly the same as Jen across the pond has done, and we're looking for two more tracks back to back for Thursday. And all you need to do is just drop me a line here to the studio, and I'll do my best to play those between now, round about this time, 2:30 in the second hour, Monday to Friday. Anyway, Jen's picked a classic there by ELO, Hold On Tight. And I'm also one by Blind Faith. I've actually found one by Blind Faith for you, Jen. Hopefully you like this one anyway. Well, sit back and enjoy it before you go off to your workplace today. And I hope this gets you through your Wednesday.
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Well, that was a lovely one there. Blind Faith, Presence of the Lord there. Here, we're just ahead of that, we had the ELO with, of course, Hold On Tight. Hope you enjoyed those, Jen. I haven't heard that in Blind Faith for a while, actually. Okay, we're ready for this. Right, let's have a look what's happening. Of course, tonight, the Harborough Historical Society, they're turning the spotlight in one of the most important events in our locus, the showing of the Market Harborough Movie Makers film, The Battle of Naseby. That'd be interesting there, wouldn't it? The film was introduced by historian Dr. Len Holton, who helped make it. And you can see that film tonight on Wednesday, the 9th of September. It's all on at 7:30 at the Methodist Church on Northampton Road. Little Bowden, WI, they're holding an open evening, offering a chance to meet local women, enjoy some tea and cake, find out more about the group and its activities. That also is taking place tonight. That's the 9th, if that's

0: Lots of prizes up for grabs too. All gets underway at the 8 o'clock start. And the doors open at 6. So if you want to book yourself in for a bar meal or something, the bar will be open there. And there's a special bar menu from 6 till 7.30. But make sure that you reserve a table. And you can call Enigma on this number, 1858 433 933, or just send them a message on Facebook. They're Enigma MH on Facebook. 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
10: Holy moly!

Oh, better knock three times. There is your last chance now on today's brain teaser as well here on HFM. Well, it is a girl's, well, it can be a girl's best friend as well, shining and sparkling to the end. They're sometimes worn on your fingers or other areas of the body too, and among other things. And, well, it is the stone is what you're looking on. The stone is the clue. Mr. Brian Ferry takes you back a bit.

0: Well, a little bit of jazzy stuff there, wasn't it? With Brian Ferry, of course, there. All those years ago there with a bit of nostalgic sort of stuff, wasn't it? Well, 8 minutes to three here on HFM. Don't forget, Becca on the airways after the 3 o'clock news. And we've just got a few more tracks to squeeze in. Well, a couple more tracks to squeeze in before the end of today's show.
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0: And this was, of course, the Diana Ross version, eventually done later in the 90s with Steps, wasn't it? Remember that? It's the 86 version. Yeah.

Well, she did Motown, she did a bit of everything. Of course, they're American English born, apparently. But she was known as an American singer. Diana Ross, of course, there.

0: Well, thanks for being with us on the halfway stage of the working week. Of course, another Wednesday in our lives. Thanks for all your messages as well. Thanks to Jen across the pond for your gold notice. Hope that blind faith one was all right for you. Okay, and well, let's do the lineup for the live programmes for this Wednesday. Becca on the airways after the 3 o'clock news. She'll be heading out what's happening on the travel with the buses, the trains, and also on our roads with the home run. The alternate week tonight from 6 with Mr. Paul Hartshorn. He'll be bringing his ducks along as well. Hello, me duck. And Darren Hart on the Late Show there, playing some of those vinyl stuff there. Some of the tracks you don't very often hear on the radio. HFM from 11 up through the night into tomorrow morning's breakfast show at, of course, 7 o'clock. Wake you up on a Thursday morning, Mr. Dave Irvin. Right, Timothy, you've got the custard crown today at number 10. Mr. Bond said, I'd had enough of that, I didn't like it. Sue and Don at 9. Stuart's at 8. Sir Mikey Hewitt at 7. Steve and Pauline, well done to you at number 6 there over in Desborough. Richie C over in Leicester area there. Tony L at 4. Thanks for your jokes, Tony. I like those two there, actually. Jen across the pond moved up to 3 straight in. Ted B, you're at 2. And he's back there once again. Mr. Ted is Mr. Bond himself. Okay, and Rich Hewitt, you just came in under the radar. So there we go. And with that, the answer, of course, was a stone. It was Diamonds Are a World Best Friend. You thought you should have known all that story as well. Have a lovely afternoon, and I'll catch you tomorrow at 1. Take care, and bye-bye for now.
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5: It's 3 o'clock, I'm Nick Shaw. Leicestershire's traditional early July start to the summer holidays will be retained after councillors agreed future school term dates. The County Council has approved calendars from autumn 2027 to summer 2032 following a backlash over proposed changes. The October half term will remain 1 week but will move slightly earlier to the third week of the month. Plans for private security patrols in Market Harborough Town Centre have been shelved after a new patrol plan was agreed with Leicestershire Police. Police and Crime Commissioner Rupert Matthews had been considering the move to tackle shoplifting and antisocial behaviour, but will now give the force extra funding for dedicated patrols by police officers and PCSOs, expected to start by December.
6: You know, we had to work with the private sector and build that model up before the Chief Constable came back and said that he thought he could do it. So it's been a lot of work, but it is going to happen now, which is great. And the indications from elsewhere is it's going to have a really positive effect in Market Harborough.
5: Planning permission's been granted for a new multi-million pound council depot near Great Bowden. The larger facility will be built on part of the existing base used by Harborough District Council's waste contractor on Wellham Lane, adjacent to the A6. The scheme's expected to cost around £3.5 million. Passengers are experiencing a second day of travel chaos after an air traffic control breakdown yesterday. The under-pressure boss of the National Air Traffic Services has been summoned to explain to the Transport Secretary what went wrong. Ryanair says it lost around £3 million yesterday. Sean Tipton from the Association of British Travel Agents says airlines now have to get travellers where they need to be.
7: It's not always possible to get you an alternative that's actually suitable for you, in which case the airlines would say, okay, fair enough, you can either rebook at a later time of year or you can have your money back. Same on the package, the tour operator would do the same. So it's far from ideal.
5: Meanwhile, North Northamptonshire Council has apologised for significant delays caused by roadworks on the B576 Desborough Road in Rothwell. It says work was taking place outside the agreed times, causing disruption, particularly at peak periods, and says the contractor has now put measures in place to help keep traffic moving. And food inflation's expected to reach nearly 4% by Christmas. That's according to the Food and Drink Federation, which predicts it'll peak at 6.4% in July next year. It's blaming the high estimation on pressures from conflict and extreme weather reaching supermarket shelves.
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5: Cloudy afternoon with the risk of an isolated shower. Breezy at times too. Highs for South Leicestershire and North Northants, 17 Celsius.
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8: Taking a look at the situation and about on those roads for you this Wednesday afternoon, starting in Market Harborough, where you can expect that queuing traffic on Rockingham Road and Gores Lane, as the three-way temporary traffic lights have replaced the main signals there for junction improvement work, which is ongoing until November. Northampton Road, there are multi-way signals near the square and St Mary's Road for Severn Trent, and the A508 Northampton Road, two-way signals there near the Leisure Centre roundabout are for Leicestershire Highways 2 and ongoing until the 30th of October. Cromwell Crescent, road closure there for Leicestershire Highways, which is ongoing until Friday. And on Main Street in East Farndon, the two-way signals are for Anglian Water. They are ongoing until tomorrow. And Ashley Road, Medbourne, the road closure in place for Leicestershire Highways is ongoing until the 21st of this month. Everything else looking okay so far this Wednesday afternoon. I'll be keeping close eyes on everything throughout the home run. But if you find there's something that I'm not talking about, there should be, because it's affecting any journey you're taking in any way. And it's safe and legal to get in touch with me to let me know what's happening. I will, of course, share that travel information with everybody else. You might want to do that by phone. It's Harborough 464 treble 6.
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0: Hello, good afternoon, and a very warm welcome along to the Wednesday afternoon home run with me, Becca Robertson. I'm with you until 6 o'clock this evening. Huge thank you to Molly for this afternoon's mole train. He'll be back to do it all again tomorrow. Legendary brain teaser, your golden oldies, song requests, so much more besides as well. Make sure you are on board by one. It is the home run now with me, Becca. I am keeping very close eyes on the traffic and travel for you this afternoon. Aside from that, we continue to play some great music on the radio and we welcome your song requests. Keep those coming in to the show this afternoon. And there are other reasons for you to keep in touch as well. A few quizzes taking place throughout the show. One started on Monday. So says not close the lines on that one yet, but we'll get to that in a second. Keep in touch in a few ways. That's by phone. It's Harborough 464666. Email studio at harborfm.co.uk. If you prefer to text, start that message with HFM. Leave a space, type the rest of the message and send that on to 6446. 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If you search your stores for Harborough FM, you will be able to find that. Well, we have another anagram for you with a little clue to help you along the way. Very straightforward yesterday, I thought, but there is another 20 points up for grabs if you can solve the anagram this afternoon. But as always, I always say, you can grab as many or as few points as you would like throughout the week. So if you just wanted to dip in this afternoon and have a go, see if you can solve the anagram, you're more than welcome to do so. We have another WhatsApp word in the middle. It's a tough one, I think, today. I think it'll be a tough one. I think there'll be variations on words. There was a chance I could have made it easier, Chris Jones said. You could have made it easier, but I'm being mean. I am being a bit mean. You shall see when we get those lines open at 25 past four this afternoon. We also have the third clue for our mystery. Can you solve it for us? We're on the lookout for something in HFM's area. Clue number three, that's coming your way in just a few moments' time.
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0: Mazulu on HFM. Richie's been on. He said, could you play Gareth Gates? And I couldn't quite remember the title you'd given me, Richie, but I've gone for Any One of Us. I think that's the right one. That's coming up very shortly.
1: It's the home runs. What we're on the lookout for in HFM's area this week.
0: Well, we need to reveal another clue. Clue number three this afternoon. We have that mystery for you to solve. We're on the lookout once again for something in HFM's area. Could be absolutely anything. I promise you, it will be something local. What we do, we open up the lines on a Monday afternoon generally. That's generally how it works. A little different last week because we weren't here Monday. But generally, they do open up on a Monday. They remain open on this show. So whilst I'm on air, those lines are open. So anytime you have a thought or a suggestion you want to send through, if I'm on air, send it through. I'll let you know whether it is what we're looking for. So it could be absolutely anything. Promise you it's something local. It was Duckfest last week. We've looked for the Sunday lunch at the Royalist Market Harbour Historical Society. They've got a meeting tonight. I'll tell you more about that a little later. Jules, the peacock sculpture above Pizza Express, that kind of thing. Could be absolutely anything. See what I mean? Bit of variation. So we have shared two clues so far. I first found my voice when Edward VII was on the throne, and more than 120 years later, I'm still making plenty of noise. Clue number two we shared yesterday, don't expect strings or woodwind to dominate my sound. Cornets, horns, trombones, euphoniums and basses are much more my style. Let's rule out a few things then. Based on your suggestions, this week we're not looking for St Dionysus Church bells, Harborough Band, Harborough Mail, the bell tower that was moved from the Symington Building to Welland Park. It's not Our Lady of Victory's church bells, the old grammar school clock, Robert Smythe Academy, the Harborough Brass Band, the Settling Rooms or Foxton Community Choir, and St Dionysus Church organ, also ruled out this week. We do have those who have solved the mystery. First in with the correct answer was Don West. He's joined by Yvette and Sue. Let's reveal clue number three for you then for this week. So clue number three, my roots belong to not one village but two, close neighbours sharing the same first name, although these days my musicians travel from much further afield. So that is your third clue. Can you solve the mystery? Do you know what we're on the lookout for in HFM's area this week? My roots belong to not one village but two, close neighbours sharing the same first name, although these days my musicians travel from much further afield.
1: Do you know what we're on the lookout for in HFM's area this week? Contact The Home Run with your guesses now. Across South Leicestershire and North Northants.
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0: Gareth Gates, any one of us, stupid mistake in brackets. playing that for Richie this afternoon. We have shared clue number three for what we're on the lookout for in HFM's area this week. My roots belong to not one village, but two close neighbours sharing the same first name. Although these days, my musicians travel from much further afield. Mick Hewitt's been on, Mick and Rich Hewitt. He said, is it something to do with the Bowdens? It's not, I'm afraid. I'll leave it with you. There is still plenty of time. We still have two clues to share as well. But if you have any thoughts about what it is that we're looking for at any time, if you can solve the mystery or have a go, you are more than welcome to do so.
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0: Let's get the lines open for this afternoon's anagram then for Becca's Scrambled Words. Each week we have a brand new theme and there are 20 points up for grabs each day throughout the week, which means for those that like to accumulate the points, you can work your way up to 100 points by Friday. However, as many or as few points as you would like to earn throughout the week, you have bragging rights. And I shall give you some nice mentions on the radio. So that's what's on offer. So if you just wanted to have a go this afternoon, you're thinking, oh, I'll just try, have a go, give it a go, you're more than welcome to do so. Now, our theme this week, we are seeing red, which means each anagram reveals something famously associated with the colour red. On Monday, it was London Bus. And yesterday, PX Boost was the anagram. So the letters PX and then Boost. You'll find this familiar street corner object waiting to take your letters on their journey. Was your clue? Postbox yesterday, postbox. So you can see where we're going. London Bus and Postbox, both famously red. Let's have a look at how you're getting on with your points. On 20 points, having solved yesterday's anagram, finding our post box, Mick and Rich Hewitt, Drew, Donna, Sarah, Don West, and Ray and Jen, formerly off Hello Me Duck, solved Monday's anagram, finding London Bus. And on 40 points, finding both so far, Matt, Yvette, Sue, and Sandra, Rob, and Richie. Well, let's share today's anagram then. Mutt, cake, photo. So that's mutt. M for mother. U-double-T. Cake. C-A-K-E. And photo. P-H-O-T-O. So mutt, cake, photo. They're your letters. Your clue. A popular squeeze that often ends up alongside chips. So you've got your anagram. Mutt, cake, photo. And your clue, a popular squeeze that often ends up alongside chips. Lines are now open.
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0: James Blunt on HFM. Well, we have more of you who've solved our mystery because we are on the lookout for something in HFM's area, and it could be absolutely anything. It is something local. Well done to Steve and Pauline in Desborough and Mick and Rich Hewitt who joined Don West, Yvette and Sue. We will run through that third clue a few more times throughout the afternoon here on The Home Run, and we'll be sharing the fourth clue tomorrow. Becca's scrambled words. We are seeing red, which means every anagram is something famously associated with the colour red. Today's anagram is Mutt Cake Photo. That's Mutt, M-U-T-T, Cake, C-A-K-E, and Photo, P-H-O-T-O. With your accompanying clue, a popular squeeze that often ends up alongside chips. Solving this so far, I must stress, there's plenty of time. We'll keep the lines open until about 20 past four, so just under 50 minutes until the close. Sandra, Rob and Richie, Matt, Yvette, Sue and Mick and Rich Hewitt all solving this so far.
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0: Taking a look at the situation out and about on those roads for you this Wednesday afternoon. Starting on Ashley Road, Medbourne, the road closure there for Leicestershire Highways is ongoing until the 21st of this month. On Main Street in East Farndon, there's two-way signals for Anglian Water, which are ongoing until tomorrow. And in Market Harborough, Cromwell Crescent, there's a road closure. That's for Leicestershire Highways. It's ongoing until Friday. The A508 Northampton Road, the two-way signals near the Leisure Centre roundabout of the Leicestershire Highways and ongoing until the 30th of October. And on Northampton Road, multi-way signals are near the Square and St Mary's Road, there for Severn Trent. And also you can expect that queuing traffic on Rockingham Road and Gores Lane. That's as three-way temporary traffic lights have replaced the main signals for junction improvement work, which is ongoing until November. Just a reminder, Saddington Road, Shearsby, the overnight road closure will be back in place tonight, running from 8 p.m. until 6 a.m. for Leicestershire Highways. It's ongoing each night until the 24th of this month.
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0: Saturday morning, what could you be doing? Pub. Too early? A run around the park? Too energetic? Shopping? Too busy? Seaside? Too far? Watching cookery shows on TV? Too boring? 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

0: 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But I guess it's better to call with it being quite short notice now. And make sure you are seated by 7. There are tables left. And if you can't make this one, though, HFM quiz nights do take place at Enigma on Coventry Road on the second Wednesday of every month. Also, there's a chance to discover some of the many creative activities on offer with Harborough Welland U3A at their Creative Groups Showcase. That's in the Symington Building, Market Harborough. The showcase takes place on Saturday the 19th of September from 10:30 a.m. until 12:30 p.m. in the Council Chamber with free entry and refreshments. There'll be displays covering everything from quilting, film and drone photography to creative writing, magazine publishing and vegetarian and vegan food. Plus, at 11 a.m, there'll be a country dancing demonstration with the chance to learn a few steps and join in yourself. And also, there'll be live music in St Mary's Place, Market Harborough. That's as the Harborough 2012 Lions Club hosts a charity busk featuring 10 acts performing blues, rock and pop. It is taking place on Saturday the 19th of September with a special tango performance from 12:40 p.m. until 1:40 p.m. as part of the entertainment. It's all in aid of Dementia Harborough, so why not stop by, enjoy some live music and help support a local charity at the same time. And also, get ready for a rousing afternoon of music as the Kibworth Band presents the last night of the Kibworth Proms supporting the Well Kibworth. Expect plenty of proms atmosphere at the Kibworth Community Hub with the concert taking place on Saturday the 19th of September at 3 p.m. Tickets are £9, available from the Well or by calling 0116 279 0148 or through the Kibworth Band website. 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

Faithless and Bebe Rexha. That's New Religion on HFM. I need to get you to the news at 4 with Nick Shaw. The other side of the news, we'll give you a final call on this afternoon's anagram with its clue. Let's get to the news first, though, with Two Unlimited.

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3: It's 4 o'clock. I'm Nick Shaw. Dedicated police patrols are set to begin in Market Harbour Town Centre by December, with extra funding being provided to tackle shoplifting and antisocial behaviour. Plans for private security patrols have now been shelved after Police and Crime Commissioner Rupert Matthews agreed to the new approach. He told HFM Leicestershire Police will receive the additional funding to provide the dedicated patrols.
4: Harborough is going to get full-time cover during shopping hours. So Monday to Saturday, 9 till 5, you're going to get full cover of foot patrol. Sometimes it'll be one person, sometimes it'll be two, but you are going to have somebody on foot in the town centre all the time.
3: Leicestershire's school summer holidays will continue to start in early July under new term dates agreed by the County Council. The decision follows a backlash against proposals to change the traditional school calendar. The October half term will also remain 1 week, although it will take place slightly earlier in the month. Planning permission's been granted for a new multi-million pound waste depot near Great Bowden. The larger facility will be built on part of the existing base for Harbour District Council's contractor on Wellham Lane next to the A6. It will be used to store refuse lorries and other operational vehicles, but will not process or transfer waste. The Prime Minister's criticised the Conservatives' plan to cut housing benefit to fund defence, saying national security can't come at the expense of social security. Andy Burnham was pressed on the issue of defence spending at Prime Minister's questions in the Commons. He insisted his government will honour our NATO commitments, with details to be set out in next year's spending review.
5: I don't feel, though, that you get the right to come to this house and claim the moral high ground and point fingers wherever you can when defence spending was 2.3% of GDP and fell during 14 years of a Conservative government.
3: Concerns over inadequate parking and the design have led to plans to convert the former working men's club in Kibworth Beecham into 9 flats being rejected. Councillors last night went against planning officers' advice in throwing out the proposal for the building on Fleckney Road. And in football, Harborough Town manager Mitch Austin has expressed his disappointment after the Bees' long-standing unbeaten home record came to an end last night as they lost 3-0 to Hereford in National League North. His side hadn't been beaten at the Beehive since April last year.
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3: Bright spells and the risk of a shower as we head through towards this evening. Looking to Thursday, plenty of sunny spells early on, turning a little hazier in the afternoon, but dry in highs of 19 Celsius.
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6: Taking a look at the situation and about on those roads for you this Wednesday afternoon, starting in Market Harborough, where you can expect queuing traffic on the Rockingham Road and Gores Lane as those three-way temporary traffic lights have replaced the main signals for junction improvement work, which is ongoing until November. Northampton Road, there are multi-way signals near the Square and St Mary's Road for Severn Trent, and on the A508 Northampton Road, the two-way signals near the Leisure Centre at a roundabout off the Leicestershire highways and ongoing until the 30th of October. Cromwell Crescent, the road closure there for Leicestershire highways is ongoing until Friday. Now in East Farndon on Main Street, the two-way signals there are for Angley and Water. They're ongoing until tomorrow. And Ashley Road, Medbourne. The road closure in place there is also for Leicestershire highways and ongoing until the 21st of this month.
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0: Jason.
1: Todd Terry with Martha Walsh and Jocelyn Brown. Something going on. That started the second hour of today's Home Run Off with me, Becca Robertson. I'm with you till 6 o'clock this evening. Now, we have that mystery. We've talked about it quite a lot this week. We do each week because what we do is open up the lines on a Monday and they remain open until Friday afternoon at about 25 to 6. So you've got all week on this one and we share clues one per day. We are up to clue number 3 now. Your third clue for this week. My roots belong to not one, but two villages. Close neighbours sharing the same first name, although these days my musicians travel from much further afield. So that was the third clue. We shared the second clue yesterday. Don't expect strings or woodwind to dominate my sound. Cornets, horns, trombones, euphoniums and basses are much more my style. And the first clue of the week, I first found my voice when Edward VII was on the throne. And more than 120 years later, I'm still making plenty of noise. There are your three clues. Can you work out what we're on the lookout for in HFM's area this week? There are those who have solved the mystery. Well done so far to Don West, Yvette, Sue, Steve and Pauline in Desborough and Mick and Rich Hewitt. Could you join them? What we will do is I shall run through those three clues once again and all the suggestions that have been made, plus giving credit to those again who have solved the mystery, which you could join them. You could join them. Have you worked out what it is that we're looking for? We'll run through everything again at about 25 to 6 before we close the show today, because we'll share clue number 4 with you on tomorrow afternoon's show. Let's give you a final call on the anagram this afternoon. Our theme for this week, well, we are seeing red, which means the anagrams reveal something famously associated with the colour red. London bus, that was Monday. Postbox yesterday. Your anagram this afternoon is mutt, cake, photo. That's mutt. M for Mike, U for uniform, and T for tango twice, so mutt. Cake, C-A-K-E, cake, we like to eat cake, and photo, P-H-O-T-O. So they're all the letters you will need, and your clue, a popular squeeze that often ends up alongside chips. Something famously associated with the colour red is what you're looking for. 20 points up for grabs if you can solve the anagram within the next 7 minutes.
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0: Bublé on HFM. Hello to Andrew. Yes, well done, Andrew. Yep, you've also solved the mystery, working out what we're on the lookout for in HFM's area this week. Lines have now also closed for our Becca's Scrambled Words anagram with its clue. The theme for anagrams this week, well, we are seeing red, which means we are looking to reveal things that are famously associated with the colour red. Having revealed a London bus Monday and post box yesterday, the anagram today was Mutt Cake Photo. That gave you all the letters you would need and your clue, a popular squeeze that often ends up alongside chips. Tomato ketchup today. How are those points looking then? 20 points up for grabs for solving anagrams each day. However, that would get you to 100 points if you'd like to accumulate the points. And I also say the however caveat, because you are more than welcome to grab as many or as few points as you would like throughout the week. Because you've got bragging rights, and I'll give you some nice mentions on the radio. On 20 points, having solved today's anagram, Colin J. Yep, you found tomato ketchup this afternoon. Also on 20 points, finding one of our items famously associated with the colour red this week. Drew, Donna, Sarah, Ray and Jen, formerly off Hello Me Duck. We then move up to 40 points for those who've solved two of the anagrams. That includes finding tomato ketchup this afternoon, Mick and Rich, Hewitt and Don West. And on 60 points, finding all three items so far, Sandra, Rob and Richie, Matt, Yvette and Sue. We will share the fourth anagram with its clue with you tomorrow.
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2: Wednesday afternoon, time to get those lines open then. Is it about 25? Oh, it's a bit later than I say, isn't it? I say 25 past four, those lines will open. Well, I'm 2 minutes late. 27 minutes past four. Let's get those lines open, though, for the word in the middle. We give you two words, looking for a word that would go after the first word, before the second word. It sits very nicely in the middle. Those two words yesterday were front and dance. So today, yesterday, we were looking for a word that would go after the word front, before the word dance. We ruled out break and also first. Great answers. The word we were looking for, though, many of you getting it, was line. Front line and line dance. We didn't start dancing around the studio, but yeah, that was yesterday. Two words today. Well, they're the same word. Price and price. So P-R-I-C-E. We're looking for a word that would go after the word price and before the word price. Lines are now open.
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0: country, in a big country on HFM. We have those lines open for What's That Word in the Middle? And we could have chosen a first alternative word for the first out of the two words. But today we've gone with price and price. And Chris Jones said, you can stick with those two words if you want to be mean. Well, yeah, I do. It's Wednesday. It's not Friday. It's no time to be generous yet. So price and price are your two words, which means we're looking for a word that would go after the word price and before the word price. Andrew, Yvette, Sandra, Rob and Richie and Sue have all said cut. So price cut and cut price. It works a treat, and this is where the meme part comes in. It's not cut, I'm afraid. Have a go, have a guess. If you've already had a guess, don't you worry. Have another go, have another guess. See if you can work it out. The word that I've chosen to be in the middle this afternoon, that word that would go after the word price and before the word price.
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0: We are fast approaching that time of day where things do get a little busier out and about on the roads. If you are making plans for your journeys home, there are a few things to be aware of. Starting in Medbourne, Ashley Road, there's the road closure for Leicestershire Highways. That's ongoing until the 21st of this month. On Main Street, East Farndon, the two-way signals for Anglian Water are ongoing until tomorrow. In Market Harborough, Cromwell Crescent, there's the road closure there for Leicestershire Highways 2. That's ongoing until Friday. On the A508 Northampton Road, the two-way signals are near the Leisure Centre roundabout for Leicestershire Highways. They're ongoing until the 30th of October. And Northampton Road, the multi-way signals near the Square and St Mary's Road are in place for Severn Trent. Also expect queuing traffic on Rockingham Road and Gores Lane. That's as three-way temporary traffic lights have replaced the main signals for junction improvement work, which is ongoing until November. Just a reminder that in Shearsby on Saddington Road, there will be the overnight road closure running from 8pm until 6am for Leicestershire Highways. That's ongoing until the 24th of this month.
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billionaire. If I had the money, I could own a mansion. No, I don't think I'd like that. But I might write a song that makes you laugh. Now that would be funny, and you could

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You can catch me on a Tuesday evening, alternating with Adam Wilson and his Quiet Revolution. Featuring on the show, we have great music, your requests, CD from the vaults.

Roxy Music on HFM. Well, I was told if I chose the two words that I'd chosen this afternoon, that means I'm mean. That means I'm mean. I think I am quite mean today. Price and price, they are your two words. We are looking for a word in the middle, a word that would go after the word price, before the word price. Now, Andrew, Yvette, Sandra, Robin, Richie, Sue are joined by Pauline and Steve with the suggestion of cut. So price cut and cut price. It's not cut, though, I'm afraid. Sandra, Robin, Richie have also gone for ticket, price ticket

0: 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Have another go. Have another guess.
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0: Let's take a look at those events pages on our website. 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Now, if you've ever fancied joining a choir but weren't sure whether it was for you, Foxton Community Choir is offering the perfect chance to give it a try with a free taster session. There are no auditions, you don't need any previous singing experience, and there's no need to be able to read music. Just go along and have a go. The free session is taking place tomorrow. That's from 7:30 p.m. at St Andrew's Church in Foxton. And you can also find Foxton Community Choir on Facebook for more information. Also, the Market Harbour Different Stroke Support Group is there for younger people who've experienced a stroke along with their families and friends. Whatever stage of recovery you're at, the group offers a relaxed and friendly place to talk, ask questions, share experiences, or simply listen to others who understand. Now, the group is supported by the charity Different Strokes, which helps younger stroke survivors with their recovery and independence. Meetings are held on the second Saturday of every month, with their next meeting taking place this Saturday. That's from 11 a.m. until 1 p.m. at Market Harbour Methodist Church on Northampton Road. Also, Lubbernum will be filled with colourful and creative characters for the Lubbernum Scarecrow Festival 2026, with plenty to see and do alongside the scarecrows themselves. The festival takes place over this weekend. That's Saturday the 13th and 14th. It's Saturday the 12th and 13th. It's this weekend. With shopping stalls, food trucks, games and activities, tractor rides and, of course, scarecrows galore throughout the village. There's free entry and free parking, so you're welcome to go along and enjoy the festival. 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
3: It's 5 o'clock. I'm Nick Shaw. Leicestershire's traditional early July start to the summer holidays will be retained after councillors agreed future school term dates. The County Council has approved calendars from autumn 2027 to summer 2032 following a backlash over proposed changes. The October half term will remain 1 week but will move slightly earlier to the third week of the month. Kemi Badenoch says Andy Burnham's creating confusion over whether his government will raise defence spending to 3% of GDP. The leader of the opposition has been pressing the Prime Minister on the issue in the Commons. Arguments over military budgets saw the now Chancellor John Healey resign as Defence Secretary in June.
4: Argentina is threatening the Falklands now. Russia is threatening us in the North Sea now. And Mr. Speaker, he didn't answer my question. The Chancellor was right to quit. I asked him if he was right to quit. The Chancellor was right to quit, which is why it's so wrong that he's not sticking to his principles. Yep.
3: Andy Burnham insists his government will honour NATO commitments. Plans for private security patrols in Market Harbour town centre have been shelved after a new patrol plan was agreed with Leicestershire Police. Police and Crime Commissioner Rupert Matthews had been considering the move to tackle shoplifting and antisocial behaviour, but will now give the force extra funding for dedicated patrols by police officers and PCSOs, expected to start by December.
5: You know, we had to work with the private sector and build that model up before the Chief Constable came back and said that he thought he could do it. So it's been a lot of work. But it is going to happen now, which is great. And the indications from elsewhere is it's going to have a really positive effect in Market Harbour.
3: Planning permissions being granted for a new multi-million pound council depot near Great Bowden. The larger facility will be built on part of the existing base used by Harbour District Council's waste contractor on Wellham Lane, adjacent to the A6. The scheme's expected to cost around £3.5 million. Meanwhile, North Northamptonshire Council has apologised for significant delays caused by roadworks on the B576 Desborough Road in Rothwell. It says work was taking place outside the agreed times, causing disruption, particularly at peak periods, and says the contractor has now put measures in place to help keep traffic moving. And food inflation's expected to reach nearly 4% by Christmas. That's according to the Food and Drink Federation, which predicts it'll peak at 6.4% in July next year. It's blaming the high estimation on pressures from conflict and extreme weather reaching supermarket shelves.
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3: Cloudy with the risk of a shower or two and some occasional bright spells as we head through towards this evening, looking to tomorrow. Nice and bright to begin the day, clouding over a little later on, but should be dry in highs of 19 Celsius.
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6: Looking at those roads for you this afternoon, starting in Market Harborough, you can still expect that queuing traffic on Rockingham Road and Gores Lane. That's as those three-way temporary traffic lights have replaced the main signals for junction improvement work, which is ongoing until November. On Northampton Road, the multi-way signals are near the square and St Mary's Road for Severn Trent. The A508 Northampton Road, the two-way signals near the Leisure Centre roundabout are for Leicestershire Highways and ongoing until the 30th of October. And Cromwell Crescent, the road closure there for Leicestershire Highways is ongoing until Friday. In East Farndon on Main Street, there are two-way signals for Anglian Water there, ongoing until tomorrow, and Ashley Road, Medbourne. The road closure there for Leicestershire Highways is ongoing until the 21st of this month. And if you're heading on the A6 through Kibworth, things will be a little slower at this time of day due to volume of traffic. Just a reminder that Saddington Road, Shearsby will have the overnight road closure. Runs from 8pm until 6am for Leicestershire Highways and ongoing each night until the 24th of this month.
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0: Well then, here we are into the third and final hour of the Wednesday afternoon home run with me, Becca Robertson. I'm with you for just under an hour now until 6 o'clock this evening. At six, Nick Shaw will take over with your 6 o'clock news. And following that, it is your early evening show. It's that week where you can expect chaos. You know, when Steve Watts is here, you don't need to expect chaos. But it's the alternating show tonight. It's Paul Hartshorn. And the Duck went along to the Great Glen Wheelbarrow Race at the weekend and has now decided he can do it himself. He's built his own souped-up racing wheelbarrow, and apparently the HFM studio is his new test track. I will be glad that me and Quizzy will be out the way. We will leave sharply. We will. Now, what could possibly go wrong? Well, let's see. There's also the Hooker Duck quiz, producer Simon Says, and midweek TV memories with a spooky clue featuring three ghosts, a very unusual agency, and plenty of supernatural chaos. Ooh, we're intrigued. Paul Hartshorn, producer Simon, and the Duck will be with you then on the early evening show, Expect Chaos, between 6 and 9 at 9 until 11. It is Darren Hart. He has a huge, it's unbelievably huge musical knowledge, and he will play you 2 hours of music from vinyl. He brings in a record collection. Oh, he does. So he's with you. That's how we're looking for the rest of today here on HFM. It is still the home run with me, Becca. I'm keeping close eyes on the traffic and travel for you this afternoon. Aside from that, continuing to play some great music on the radio. We have less than an hour of the home run, however. I still have time to fit in your song request, so if you'd like something on the radio, give me a shout. No problem at all. If I've got it, we'll play it. We always say that. I think I stole that from Noonie. We do that. It's not necessarily something we mean to do, but I think once you've heard the presenter say something, you kind of end up saying it as well sometimes. So sorry about that. I'll get charged for that. Copyright or something. Apart from the song requests, we will run through, or I shall run through, the clues we've revealed so far for our mystery this week. We're on the lookout for something in HFM's area. We've got three clues. We've got numerous suggestions that you can rule out for this week. I'll run through those as well. And I will give credit to those who have solved the mystery already. We're doing all of that at 25 to 6, just before we close the show, as we do. Final call on the word in the middle. It's a tough one today. I was mean for not changing the first word, apparently, because I could have changed the first word to a couple of things that would have helped you out. I'll explain when the lines close. That'll be too late by then. And I've not got any musical clues either, even to help you. So it's a total mystery until we reveal the answer. Unless you can get the word in the middle in the next 7 minutes, price and price are your two words this afternoon. So the word is the same. So price and price. We're looking for a word that would go after the word price, before the word price. We've ruled out, let me run through what we've ruled out quickly. Andrew, Yvette, Sandra, Robin, Richie, Sue, Pauline and Stephen, Desborough suggested cut, price, cut and cut price. It's not that, I'm afraid. Sandra, Robin, Richie suggested ticket, price, ticket and ticket price. Sue suggested out price. And Jen, formerly off her Loamy Duck, said, is it less priceless and less price? Rule all of those out. Have a think, have a guess. You've got 7 minutes.

0: Space on HFM. Well, that's it. Lines have now closed.
1: So, what is the word in the middle?
0: Well, when we tested this earlier, I was told that if I keep the first word as price, I was quite mean. I think I was quite mean today. Price and price were your two words. I guess I could have gone for guest or shopping maybe as alternatives, but it was price and price. We ruled out cut, ticket, out, unless. Yvette, Sue and Drew all in with the correct answer this afternoon. The word I had written in the middle was list. So price list and list price. So well done to Yvette, Sue and Drew. We'll have another one of those tomorrow.
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0: Lord, Lady Gaga. Hello to Donna, also getting that word in the middle right. Sorry, Donna, your answer had come through as I'd opened the mic. Let's go over to the 5:30 news headlines.
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2: Leicestershire's traditional early July start to the summer holidays will be retained after councillors agreed future school term dates. Dedicated police patrols are set to begin in Market Harborough town centre by December, with extra funding provided to tackle shoplifting and antisocial behaviour. The head of the UK's air traffic control system's facing calls to resign after major disruption at airports across the country. North Northamptonshire Council has apologised for major disruption caused by roadworks between Desborough and Rothwell. And the weather, fairly cloudy but some occasional bright spells and the risk of an isolated shower as we head through towards this evening. Bright start to Thursday, sunny spells turning hazier later in the day. Should be dry though in highs of 90. That's the latest. More news at 6 o'clock.
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0: On the roads this Wednesday afternoon, if you're heading through Kibworth on the A6, you'll find things are a little slower at this time of day due to volume of traffic. On Ashley Road in Medbourne, there's road closure there for Leicestershire Highways, which is ongoing until the 21st of this month. Main Street in East Farndon, two-way signals are there for Anglian Water. They are ongoing until tomorrow. And in Market Harborough, starting on Cromwell Crescent, the road closure there is for Leicestershire Highways. That's ongoing until Friday. The A508 Northampton Road, the two-way signals near the Leisure Centre roundabouts are for Leicestershire Highways and ongoing until the 30th of October. And on Northampton Road, there are multi-way signals near the Square and St Mary's Road for Severn Trent. And you can expect that queuing traffic on Rockingham Road and Gores Lane, as the three-way temporary traffic lights have replaced the main signals for junction improvement work, which is ongoing until November. Overnight, Saddington Road in Shearsby, the road closure will be back in place from 8 p.m. until 6 a.m. That's for Leicestershire Highways, ongoing each night until the 24th of this month.
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0: 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What we're on the lookout for in HFM's area this week.
1: Well, it has turned 25 to 6, which means it is time to go through what we have so far for our mystery this week. As always, we're on the lookout for something in HFM's area. It could be absolutely anything. It will be something local, based anywhere where you can hear us on an FM radio. So what are we looking for this week? Can you solve the mystery? Few of you have already. There's still time for you to do the same. So we started on Monday with our first clue. I first found my voice when Edward VII was on the throne. And more than 120 years later, I'm still making plenty of noise. Tuesday's clue yesterday. Don't expect strings or woodwind to dominate my sound. Cornets, horns, trombones and euphoniums and basses are much more my style. And the new clue for today, there's still two to share. My roots belong to not one village, but two close neighbours sharing the same first name. Although these days, my musicians travel from much further afield. I got there in the end, didn't I? There are your three clues so far. We'll be sharing clue number four tomorrow and the fifth and final clue on Friday. Many suggestions have come through to rule out. However, don't be afraid of that. Have a go, have a guess. We've plenty of time on this. Anytime I'm on air, up until this time on Friday when I'll close the lines, you can make those suggestions and you never know, you might get it right. So it's not St Dionysus Church Bells, Harborough Band, Harborough Mail. Also, it's not the bell tower that was moved from the Symington Building to Welland Park. Our Lady of Victory's Church Bells are ruled out. The old Grammar School clock, Robert Smythe Academy, the Harborough Brass Band, the Settling Rooms, Foxton Community Choir, St Dionysus Church Organ, and something to do with the Bowdens. It's not either, I'm afraid. Well done so far to Don West, joined by Yvette, Sue, Stephen, Pauline in Desborough, Mick and Rich Hewitt, and Andrew. Clue number four, the penultimate clue, that's coming your way tomorrow.
2: 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That's Paul Hartshorn, every other Wednesday from 6, only on 102.3 HFM, the station that's proud to be local.
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0: Richard III's connections with the region, from Fotheringhay to Leicester and Bosworth, exploring the places where he was born, shaped and ultimately died. The meeting takes place next Wednesday, the 16th of September. That's at 7:30 p.m. at St. Nicholas Church Hall. 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

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Stay with us this evening. Expect chaos after the 6 o'clock news with Paul Hartshorne, producer Simon and the Duck. Following that, your late evening show from 9 until 11 is with Darren Hart.

Tate McRae on HFM. That's it from the home run this afternoon. I've been Becca Robertson. As always, you've been amazing company. Thank you so much. I'll be back with you tomorrow between 3 and 6. Stand by after the 6 o'clock news with Nick Shaw. Expect chaos. It is Paul Hartshorn with producer Simon and that duck who's been to the Great Glen Wheelbarrow Race. Thinks he can do it. Find out more. Let's take you there with a bit of music, though. First, from Justin Timberlake with Chris Stapleton, followed by Westlife. Have a fabulous evening. We'll see you tomorrow.

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3: It's 6 o'clock, I'm Nick Shaw. Dedicated police patrols are set to begin in Market Harborough Town Centre by December, with extra funding being provided to tackle shoplifting and antisocial behaviour. Plans for private security patrols have now been shelved after Police and Crime Commissioner Rupert Matthews agreed to the new approach. He told HFM Leicestershire Police will receive the additional funding to provide the dedicated patrols.
4: Harborough is going to get full-time cover during shopping hours. So Monday to Saturday, 9 till 5, you're going to get full cover of foot patrol. Sometimes it'll be one person, sometimes it'll be two. But you are going to have somebody on foot in the town centre all the time.
3: Leicestershire's school summer holidays will continue to start in early July under new term dates agreed by the County Council. The decision follows a backlash against proposals to change the traditional school calendar. The October half term will also remain 1 week, although it will take place slightly earlier in the month. Planning permission's been granted for a new multi-million pound waste depot near Great Bowden. The larger facility will be built on part of the existing base for Harborough District Council's contractor on Wellham Lane next to the A6. It will be used to store refuse lorries and other operational vehicles, but will not process or transfer waste. The Prime Minister's criticised the Conservatives' plan to cut housing benefit to fund defence, saying national security can't come at the expense of social security. Andy Burnham was pressed on the issue of defence spending at Prime Minister's questions in the Commons. He insisted his government will honour our NATO commitments, with details to be set out in next year's spending review.
5: I don't feel, though, that you get the right to come to this House and claim the moral high ground and point fingers wherever you can when defence spending was 2.3% of GDP and fell during 14 years of a Conservative government.
3: Concerns over inadequate parking and the design have led to plans to convert the former working men's club in Kibworth Beecham into 9 flats being rejected. Councillors last night went against planning officers' advice in throwing out the proposal for the building on Fleckney Road. And in football, Harborough Town manager Mitch Austin has expressed his disappointment after the Bees' long-standing unbeaten home record came to an end last night as they lost 3-0 to Hereford in National League North. His side hadn't been beaten at the Beehive since April last year.
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3: Bright spells and the risk of a shower as we head through towards this evening. Looking to Thursday, plenty of sunny spells early on, turning a little hazier in the afternoon, but dry in highs of 19 Celsius.
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Evening, you're listening to 102.3 HFM with me, Paul Hartshorn. We've got a full show lined up tonight to keep you thoroughly entertained, and of course, it wouldn't be a Wednesday night without the Hooker Duck Quiz. We're not one, but two mystery years for you to guess tonight. So settle in, crank up the volume, and let's spend the evening together with great music and even better company.

0: Yeah, evening, it's just gone 6 o'clock and I'm really glad you've chosen to spend a bit of your evening with us. First up, a big shout out to Becca for the last 3 hours, brilliant tunes and keeping us all updated on the roads as always. Well, so what's coming up tonight? Loads of cracking tunes, a bit of show biz gossip you didn't know you needed, and a couple of those weird but true stories that'll either make you laugh or make you question humanity itself. And yes, it's a Wednesday. The Hooker Dog Quiz is on the show tonight. One question this hour, another after seven. No prizes, just the glory of being right and full bragging rights on the radio. I'll explain how it all works after the first song. Also coming up on the show tonight, we're rewinding the telly with Midweek TV Memories, our bi-weekly trip back to the small screen celebrating a TV theme tune that defined our childhoods and shaped our evenings. From kids' favourites to classic dramas and iconic sitcoms, if it lived on the telly, it probably lived in our memory too. And this week, we're heading back to the 1970s, 80s for a wonderfully strange British children's comedy that certainly wasn't like anything else on the television. That's all on the way, and after 7 p.m. with me, Paul Hartshorn, right here on Harbour FM. After 8 is producer Simon Says, where Simon hands me a piece of paper at the very last minute with some completely random facts he's uncovered. I never know what's coming, and that's half the fun. We're also slow the songs down a little bit after 8, so get the mints out. All that plus loads more packed into tonight's show. So stick around, keep us company.
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0: Don't Leave Me on the Dance Floor, starting the show tonight with Carly Rae Jepsen. Welcome to the show. It is Wednesday. I can't believe it's 2 weeks. Can you, Simon? We were saying this when we were on the way. Hello.
1: Well, hello.
0: I can't believe it's 2 weeks since we last did a show.
1: No.
0: It's just flown by, hasn't it? Absolutely
1: it's
0: flown
1: crazy.
0: By.
1: It's As crazy. I said, I think I went to sleep last night in August and woke up today in September.
0: I think I went to sleep in about 2004. I don't know about you. But anyway, welcome to the show. If you didn't know, if you've never listened to the show before, I'm joined by producer Simon. Say hello.
1: Hello.
0: Hello, producer Simon. And we're also joined in the studio by the duck. Yep, we are. The duck is there. Well, the duck this week, yeah, as Becca said in her show, he went to the Great Glen Wheelbarrow Race of the weekend, Simon, and he watched the wheelbarrow race, and ever since he's been, he thinks he can do a better job, and he's got a wheelbarrow, and he's put a motor in it, an engine in the... I think this is a break... Don't start it up yet, because it makes too much noise. Don't. Just leave it there. Just don't start it. Dearie me. I don't think putting an engine in the wheelbarrow and wiring it up and doing whatever he's done is actually... I think it's breaking the rules. I think the idea is you're supposed to put somebody in the wheelbarrow and then he's supposed to be following it. But he has been practicing up and down the car park all afternoon. I'm not sure whether we can... I don't know what's going to happen. Anything can happen on tonight's show, can't it, Simon?
1: Absolutely.
0: Anything can happen on tonight's show. And one of the things we have to get out of the way pretty early on is the Hooker Duck Quiz, don't we? Now, the Hooker Duck Quiz is really simple. It's really simple. I'm going to play three short hooks. That's why it's called a Hooker Duck Quiz. I'm going to play you three short hooks of songs, those little clips that get you addicted to songs. Now, all of the hooks I'm going to play you are from exactly the same year, and all you have to do is tell me the year.
2: 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Three song hooks. All you have to do is guess the year.
0: Absolutely right. Or you've just said exactly the same thing as I've just said. All you've got to do is guess the year. That's absolutely right. Don't start it up yet. Leave the blimmin' motor alone. I've never seen a wheelbarrow with an engine in it before. This is ridiculous. Trust the duck to do this. Oh, dearie me, there's going to be a disaster happening soon. Anyway, we must get on with the show. Let's listen to those three song hooks for this first hour. I'll give you the answer just after the news at 7 o'clock. So you have a whole hour to guess. I'll play it about a couple more times. You don't get it that many times. And all you have to do is guess the year. So here they are.

0: So there they are then. There's the three song hooks. All you got to do is tell me the year. If you want to get in touch with the show tonight, well, you can get in touch with the song if you want to. But if you want to get in touch with the show tonight, then you can do it. If you know the hook-a-duck answer, or if you want to send in a request for a show, or if you just want to tell us something, you can do so in all the usual ways.
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5: Here's a song I haven't heard for a long time. Found it in the archives, thought I'm going to put it on the show tonight. Uptown Top Ranking.

0: true.
1: Oh, I dusted off that one. I dusted it off, Simon. I did. Found it in the cupboard over there. Thought, that'll do. Blew it off. Uptown Rankin, Althea Forrest and Donna. I thought, oh, remember this one?
2: Yeah, oh, God, great song.
1: Great song, isn't it? Great song, that one is. Play it again. No, play it once.
2: Another time.
1: We'll find another great song. Loads of great songs coming up on tonight's show. Nothing to worry about. We've got loads more coming up. We've also got the Hooker Doc. We've had a correct answer, Simon, already. Don the Icon was not let us down. I thought, you know, because it's the HFM, I think it's the HFM quiz tonight, and I thought, you know, all the clever people have gone to the HFM quiz, but Don's not. Don's there. Don's there. He's got the right answer. Hey, up me duck, he's put. We call him the Icon West because he puts little icons on the message, doesn't he?
2: Yeah,
1: it's
2: great.
1: Absolutely brilliant. He's got it right already. Now, if you want to get it right as well, if you want to join the Radio Duck Radio Hall of Fame. No prizes. No, shut up. I can't keep him quiet tonight, or her. We don't know. Still questionable over that one. Don't start. She's got a wheelbarrow and got an engine in it, haven't you? Don't look at me with that beak. Just keep that and look at that. He's going to start it up in a minute. There's going to be trouble. Anyway, let's have a listen to the three song hooks before we get too carried away. And all you got to do is work out what year these three fabulous songs, almost as good as Uptown Rankin, fabulous songs, hit the charts. Come on, let us know.

0: Well, I haven't got any ideas, but you might. So if you know, send it in, send it in. Let's. I tell you what, how can you contact the show? Shall we tell them all again? Yeah, why not? Let's overdo it.
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0: Whatever the weather has to offer, we start off our Sunday on HFM with 3 hours of the best music from yesteryear. So from 8 o'clock, I look forward to playing some of the sounds you had in your record collection from the years of the 1960. The last Sunday of the month, we will be playing Pirates Gold as we bring you the sound of the ships and forts broadcasting off our coastline in the mid-1960s. Wherever you are in the world, this Sunday, get a bit closer with your 60s Sunday with me, Paul Wright.
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0: God, I took a calm there with Curious Subject. Well and truly
1: sounded
0: back
1: really
0: up.
1: Good.
0: She's well and truly back with that one, isn't she? Yeah,
1: looking,
0: I like that
1: looking
0: one.
1: Forward to the new album.
0: Oh, when's that one out?
1: Later this month.
0: Oh, looking forward to that one.
2: Yeah. 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
0: This song's been number one in the charts for, well, I think as long as I can remember. It's Ramy in Sam Fender and, of course, Olivia Dean. No,

0: That's been number one for as long as I can remember. That one's Don't Rein Me In. Well, it's just Rein Me In, actually. Sam Fender and Olivia Dean. And we've had some right answers in the hook a duck. Yeah, we have indeed. We've obviously got Don West. He was in the queue. He was at the beginning. Top of the shop is Don West. We've also had Cheryl. Cheryl White. We haven't heard from Cheryl for a while. She's been on her holidays. Everybody's been on their holidays. Good evening, Paul and the duck. Is the hook a duck year? Blah, blah, blah. Yes, it is. And could you play for me 12 to 12 by Somba? I don't know that one. But we've found it in the system. We're going to play it next. It's going to be new to me. That's what it is. We've also got to say good evening. Hello to Sue and from Sue and Don fame. You've also got the right year. Well done to you. And DJ Gale's been in touch, Simon. DJ Gale has
1: Hi,
0: been
1: Gale.
0: Hi, DJ Gale. Hello, hello. Say hello, the duck. Say hello. Okay, that's it. We said hello. Oh dear, he's trying to get this. He's trying to get his wheelbarrow started. It's not working. She says, "Well, I'm sitting on a beach by the boats in Rhodes Town, waiting for a taxi to pick us up to take them to the airport." Wow.
1: Wow.
0: Oh, there we go.
1: Lovely.
0: It's not as nice as it is here. It's the year. And she also wants That's What Friends Are For by Dionne Warwick. Yes, we'll get that one in before the news. If you can just tell the taxi to wait. Don't go anywhere. We'll get it in before the news. Let's have a listen to the three song hooks again. What we're doing is we're trying to find out the year. Here they are.

12 song, but that's for you, Cheryl. I hope you're enjoying the show. Well, we've got some new songs coming out tonight. We're trying to try and fit in a new one from Simple Minds we've got tonight. Jason Status. We've got Cat Eaton in the last hour. You'll like that. One from U2 as well. We're going to try and cram that one in. But the next song is for Take That fans. Yeah, get ready, because Gary Barlow, Mark Owen and Harold Donald are heading back on the road in 2027. They've announced their new Dreamers Tour, their biggest European tour in years, taking them across the continent throughout June and July in 2027. Starts in Zurich, Germany, Poland, Norway, Sweden, France, Spain, you name it, they're going. And apparently there's more dates to announce. Apparently, well, not apparently, but the tickets go on sale this Friday morning, and this is their new song. Don't love

This is the new Take That song called Feel My Love. They've also got their new music coming out as well. Their 10th studio album, Dreamers, also arrives later this year. So look

Well, this one's for Gail, producer Gail, DJ Gail, getting all the people mixed up. We're changing jobs. They're sitting by the bench by the boats in Rhodes, waiting for a taxi. Hope the taxi's not arrived yet. This one's for you and all your friends. This is That's What Friends Are For, Denise Williams.

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3: From the Sky News Centre at 7. The British Civil Aviation Authorities warned passengers affected by travel disruption this week are unlikely to get compensation. A third of a million people have faced disruption since yesterday's air traffic outage. Jack and Cheryl are facing another night on the floor at Heathrow as they try to get back to Chicago.
4: We were on the airplane 8 hours.
5: We stayed downstairs waiting for our bags, and finally immigration kicked us out at 1:30. And we came up here and there was barely floor space.
4: There was just way too many people.
3: Investigations are happening to find out what went wrong. Elsewhere, a man's been charged with contacting Russian intelligence following an investigation by counter-terrorism police. 31-year-old Joshua Kamage will appear at Westminster Magistrates Court tomorrow. The Prime Minister's defended sanctions placed on imports from illegal settlements in the West Bank. Andy Burnham says Britain will always stand up for fairness and must show leadership on the international stage.
6: And leadership is about taking action where there is injustice, where we need to correct unfairness, people being driven out of their homes, losing their homes, being intimidated in their daily lives.
3: In response, the Israeli government says it will close the British consulate in Jerusalem. Elsewhere, a body's been found in the search for a boy who got into difficulty in the sea off the Welsh coast. The teenager from Yorkshire went missing on the 30th of August at Marlow Sands in Pembrokeshire on a family holiday. Drinking very hot drinks may raise the risk of esophageal cancer threefold. Experts say you should wait for your hot tea to cool or make it colder by adding milk. And England's cricketers have the advantage at the end of the first day of the third test against Pakistan. The hosts bowled their opponents all out for just 133 before reaching the close of play on 156 for four, giving them a lead of 23 runs at Edgbaston. That's the latest. I'm Imani Rana.
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7: So tonight will be dry. There will be a mixture of variable cloud and clear spells throughout, though. Low tonight of 8 degrees. Looking ahead to tomorrow, then Thursday will be a dry with hazy sunny spells. Becoming cloudy in the afternoon with outbreaks of showery rain developing from the west later in the day. We're looking at a high tomorrow of 19 and a low of 13 degrees.
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0: Welcome back to the show. That was Prince in 1999. I might be telling you why I'm playing that one in a minute. Thank you, Don West. But you might be a bit of a clue. Before we get into this second hour of the show, can't believe where did the first hour go? Into the second hour already. Got a bit of a public service announcement. Thank you, Billy, for this one. Apparently, there's a bit of congestion on the St. Mary's Road at the moment. A few traffic jams out there. So if you're thinking of travelling through the St. Mary's Road tonight, or you've got that in your plans, either add a little bit of time to your journey or avoid it if you can. Thank you, Billy, for that one. So moving on with the show, we've got to remind ourselves what the Hook a Duck quiz was for the first hour. And in fact, there might be traffic jams on the St. Mary's Road because we don't know where the duck has gone, because he's scooted off in his wheelbarrow, which has got an engine in it. He's been practicing up and down the car park. Then all of a sudden, he's gone. We don't know where he's gone. Do you know where he's gone, Simon?
1: No, he was doing donuts.
0: Oh, well, there we go. Well, we've got donuts. We've actually got some donuts.
1: He's
0: left us some donuts and he was doing donuts. Donuts everywhere. That's what it is. That's why there's a few traffic jams out there. But we've got to remind ourselves what the Hook a Duck quiz was for that first hour. Let's have a listen to that again.

0: there that were then. So what did we hear there? Well, in no particular order, we heard TLC and No Scrubs. We had Madness, of course we did, and Love Struck. That was on the 19th. That was launched on the 19th of July of this year. No Scrubs was February the 2nd. Texas Summer Sun was August the 9th of this year. Can we have a table roll, please, Summer? Yeah, the year we were looking for was 1999. Well done, and thanks for the request, Don West, because he gave us a bit of a clue there. We played Prince in 1999. Ooh, we had a clue. You could have got in quick, but you'd have had to have been very, very quick. Don West, well done to you. Thank you for that. Cheryl, well done to you as well. Well done to Sue from Sue and Don fame, and well done to Gail in a taxi somewhere in Rhodes. Well done to all of you for getting that one right. Simon, should we do it again?
1: Let's do it again.
2: 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Three song hooks. All you have to do is guess the year.
0: Now you're going to have to get your thinking caps on now, because the second hour is always much more difficult than the first. Where has the duck? Where has he gone? I don't know where. I've just seen smoke out. I don't know where he's gone in his wheelbarrow. Where's he gone? I heard the wheelbarrow start up, and then next minute, bang, he's gone. I don't know. I think it could be the fastest wheelbarrow race ever. Duck breaks world record in wheelbarrow. Never mind. We've digressed. Oh dear. Let's play the three song hooks for this second hour. See if you can guess the year.

0: Did you hear the system trying to mess with me head there? Did you hear that? I had it, though. I had it by the scruff of the neck. I wasn't letting it get away with it. I thought, no, you're not having that. You're not having that. Nope. Not a chance. No, not having it. Not having it. I'm not going to play them again. But there we go. Just a little bit at the beginning there. Did a little bit. Thought, oh, I'll tell you what. I'm going to play with your head. I'm not. Not having it. Right. If you want to get in touch with the show, you can... God, I've lost it. You can do so in all the usual ways.
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1: Hey, we've got to say good evening and hello to Donna, right? Because Donna has been incredibly clever, right? Donna has guessed from what Becca said earlier in the end of her show. Gives us a clue of what the what our TV music memory is going to be. And Donna has guessed it. I think she's the only person ever to guess it. Amazing, isn't it?
2: Well done.
1: Well done, Donna. Let's kick off with this one. This is the new one from U2 and a guy called Martin Garrix. And this is called Fireflies.

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1: Gotta say good evening to Aaron. This is a great song, Aaron. Good choice, this one.
2: This is, of course, amazing.
1: Kenny Loggins.
2: Danger Zone.
1: Then we're gonna dance to this one, Simon. Sorry. Sorry, dance.

Kenny Loggins there from Footloose. And if you're around tomorrow evening, you should listen to HFM because Owen Brooks has got on his show. He's interviewing a theatre group about a play, Footloose. So if you're around tomorrow evening, well worth listening to that one. Now, we like playing new songs on the radio. And this one is the new one from Cat's Eye, and this is called Animal.

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5: Well, so far, the duck is winning. Nobody has got the right answer to the Hugger Duck quiz so far, so I'll be giving you a reminder of what that one is to see if you can guess the year. And also, after this track, we're going to have this week's TV midweek music memory. You're going to love it this week. Absolute classic. But before all of that, let's have a bit of Harry Styles, and this is American Girls.

0: So just a reminder then, there's a bit of traffic on St Mary's Road, so if you're heading in that direction, avoid it if you can. Hopefully that's not where the duck's gone, because the duck has in fact done, he's doing wheelbarrow racing tonight. He's put an engine on a wheelbarrow. The last time we saw him was about 10 minutes ago, starting the engine up in the car park, and then next minute he was gone. We don't know where he is. So if you see a duck in a wheelbarrow going around Market Harbour tonight, could you call the studio in and just let us know where he is, because we haven't got a clue. Now, the thing is, he might win tonight, Simon. He might win, because nobody's got the right answer yet. Nobody has got the right answer at all.
1: First time.
0: It'll be the first time. So we're looking for the answer. We're looking for the year that these three song hooks hit the charts.
2: Got a shelf full of books and most of my teeth. Two pairs of socks and a door with a lock. We've got food in my belly. Analysis for my telly.

0: it's not an easy one tonight. It's not an easy one tonight at all. Got to say good evening to Oscar. He wants Coldplay and Viva La Vida. I like that song. Dig it out, Simon. Yes. Get the. It's in that drawer down there. Get that
1: third
0: one.
1: Drawer down.
0: Yeah, third drawer down. Under V. See what I mean? Easily done. Look, it's time for this.
2: 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Close your eyes. You're back once more to a theme tune you've loved before. It's time for Midweek TV Memories and a TV theme from back in the day.
0: Back in the day. Yeah, it's time for this week's TV memory. And this time, we're heading back to the 1970s and early 80s for a wonderfully strange British children's comedy that certainly wasn't like anything else on television. The story began with a rather unusual business. If you needed someone to haunt a house, scare a neighbour, or generally provide a bit of supernatural assistance, there was a company you could call. It's not Ghostbusters. The only slight problem was that the people running it were already dead. Our unlikely team included a rather nervous Victorian gentleman, a mischievous jester, God, I'll get this right, a Scottish ghost who definitely wasn't short of confidence. Together they attempted to run their supernatural business, although things rarely went according to plan. As the series went on, things became even more bizarre. There were pantomime characters, talking animals, magical mishaps, and some wonderfully over-the-top villains. And who could forget the terrifyingly memorable Miss Popoff, played by Sue Nichols, or the brilliant Christopher Biggins turning up as Adam Painting. It was exactly the sort of programme British children's TV did so well, completely bonkers, incredibly imaginative, and somehow everything made perfect sense when you were watching it after school. It originally appeared on BBC television in 1976 and went on to entertain a generation of children for 8 years. If you grew up watching it, I suspect hearing the theme tune again will immediately take you back to those childhood afternoons in front of the television. So, and who worked it out? Debbie? Donna worked it out, yes. So have you worked it out? Donna's worked it out, yes. So if you worked it out yet, get ready for ghosts, chaos, and plenty of very strange goings on. Here's this week's Midweek TV Memory. It's Rent-A-Ghost.
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0: lost.
1: Now, Simon, did that bring back some memories?
2: I loved the song and the tune at the time.
1: You see, going back a bit there. We're showing our age, but wow, what a program that was. What a program. Don't make them like that anymore. Probably they do. Never mind. It was different, wasn't it? It was really different. I didn't know what was coming, to be honest. Didn't know what was coming in that show. Absolutely didn't have a clue, but I loved it.
2: And Christopher Biggins.
1: Was that where he started, or did he do something before that? I can't remember.
2: He did a few things.
1: He was round in the day. Yeah. He was one of those stars that was on absolutely everything. But that is what I remember him in. And that, just brilliant. Absolutely brilliant. If you remember Rent a Ghost, or you want a TV movie and music memory on this show, let us know and we'll bring it back to life just for you. But that one was Rent a Ghost. Absolutely brilliant. Well, this one's for Oscar. This is Viva La Vida. We found it in the bottom drawer. This is a classic. You're absolutely right. Coldplay.

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6: The new one from Chase and Status and somebody called Debbie now. This is called Gone Too Far.
7: What?

0: gone too far, Chase. And Status and Debbie. Who's Debbie?
1: I don't know.
0: You don't know who Debbie is?
1: I mean, I know.
0: Did they know who Debbie was? Did somebody just turn up in the studio and went, hello, what's your name? Yeah, Debbie. Oh, all right, have a go. It's not Debbie Harry, then.
1: Don't think so. No. It didn't sound like Debbie.
0: No, it didn't sound. But it was Debbie anyway. There we go. You like Chase and Status?
1: Yeah, I do. That's a little bit different. Sometimes they're a bit. And we played drum and bass.
0: We played Simple Minds there as well.
1: Simple Minds, great.
0: Are they back as well? Are they doing a tour?
1: New album out in the new year.
0: Right.
1: Sacrosanct.
0: Ooh, it's interesting. Called. How do you spell that?
1: It's quite long, so I won't waste time with that.
0: That's a good Scrabble word, isn't it? It's a double word score.
1: Double word on the triple letter, yeah. All that. But yeah, they're saying it's going back to a bit their early days, their anthemic early days on there. Yeah, and a tour, yes.
0: And a tour?
1: In the UK in around May time.
0: May next year?
1: May next year.
0: Oh, that'd be great, that will, yeah. So yeah. Simple Minds, I'd like to go and see that. I really would like to go and see them. So I bet it'll sell out in 38 seconds, probably less. As they usually do. Yeah. We've got to remind people, because, Simon, nobody is winning the Hook a Duck tonight.
1: Wow.
0: Nobody's winning
1: apart
0: at all.
1: Apart from the duck.
0: Apart from the duck. Well, we don't know where the duck's gone, to be honest. He started that engine up about 2 hours ago, and he just disappeared. Let's have a listen to the Hook a Duck, three-song hooks. Guess the year. Please don't let him win. He'll never get back in the studio.
2: 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Few pairs of socks and a door with a lock. I got food in my belly and a license for my daily.

0: 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If you want to get in touch with the show, and loads of you have tonight, thank you for everybody who gets in touch with the show. But if you want to get in touch with the show, this is how you do it.
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0: Now, where you're going, don't go anywhere at all, because after the news, we'll give you the answer to the Hook at Hook quiz and tell you who's won. Nobody at the moment will be giving you the answer. We'll also be doing Producer Simon Says, where he hands me a piece of paper in the last 3 seconds of the song, which he did last week. It really was the last 3 seconds. And he'll be giving me a piece of paper in the last 3 seconds and with something on it, and I don't know what it is, and I just read it out. So I find out what's on it at exactly the same time as you do. And that's what makes it all the fun. And we kind of like to slow things, the songs down a little bit in the second half. And we've also got the winner, or one of the finalists for the piano, right, coming up. And it's just a piano song. He plays it. He's got it launched on Spotify. Absolutely brilliant. But now we have a brand new feature. This is going to get the cheese out. Yes, get the cheese out, because we're doing Paul's Cheese Board. And tonight we're going to have S Club 7. Get the crackers out. Go on, get them out. Get the cheese out.

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3: From the Sky News Centre at 8, the Civil Aviation Authority says it's unlikely the 330,000 passengers affected by a technical glitch at air traffic control will get any compensation. 2,000 flights have been cancelled or delayed. Sean Tipton from the Association of British Travel Agents says airlines now have to get travellers where they need to be.
4: It's not always possible to get an alternative that's actually suitable for you, in which case the airlines would say, OK, fair enough, you can either rebook at a later time of year or you can have your money back. Same on the package, the tour operator would do the same. So it's far from ideal.
3: Police are investigating whether Reform UK broke the law over donations from foreign sources. It follows undercover filming by Channel 4 News, which appeared to show party officials discussing how to disguise gifts from donors abroad. The party says it will cooperate and denies any wrongdoing. Andy Burnham says the UK is showing leadership on the world stage by sanctioning illegal Israeli settlements in the West Bank. The moves triggered a diplomatic row with Jerusalem. An AI researcher has quit his job at Anthropic, warning the race to build superintelligent systems could threaten humanity. Jacob Coxon, who previously worked at OpenAI, says neither company is acting responsibly. William Tunstall-Peddo is working to build safe and controllable artificial intelligence with his company, Unlikely AI.
5: Capability is the key thing that they are measured on. What these AI systems can do is what matters. That's where the investment is going. And ensuring that they're controllable, ensuring that they don't cause harm, is something that has to keep up with extraordinary accelerating capabilities that we're seeing.
3: To sport now, where Andoni Iraola's first Champions League game as Liverpool manager has just got underway at Anfield. They're hosting Atletico Madrid. Last season's runners-up Arsenal are in Italy facing Napoli. And it's goalless in the early stages of Rangers' home game with St Mirren. Celtic are aiming to continue their winning start in the Scottish Premiership at St Johnstone. That's the latest. I'm Imani Rana.
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6: So let's have a look out the window at the weather then. Tonight will be dry. There will be a mixture of variable cloud and clear spells throughout. Low tonight of 8 degrees. Looking ahead to tomorrow then. It's Thursday already. Tomorrow will be dry with hazy sunny spells. Becoming cloudy in the afternoon with outbreaks of showery rain developing from the west a little bit later in the day. We're looking at a high tomorrow of 19 degrees and a low of 13.
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well. I hope you're all singing to that one. I hope you're all singing to that one. I was singing along. Welcome to the third and final hour of the show. Where does the time go when you're having fun? We do like to slow the songs down a little bit in this third and final hour. Just because we do. Well, there we go. Just because. Producer Simon Says, that's why. Well, in this third hour, we've got Producer Simon Says, where he'll hand me a piece of paper at the very last minute. It'll all have some rather interesting information on it. Well, might have. Who knows? We hope so. You never know. And I'll be reading it out live and air, discovering this wonderful bits of information that Simon has discovered over the past few days live on air. And of course, after the news at 9 o'clock, don't go anywhere at all, because Darren Hart will be in playing these record players next to me right here, playing a bit of vinyl. He did Dolly Parton a couple of weeks ago. He did a whole hour of Dolly Parton when I was driving back from my show a couple of weeks ago. Absolutely brilliant. Really, really good. It's amazing tracks. Thank you, Darren, for that. Brilliant. But I'm sure he's got a great show lined up for you tonight, so don't go anywhere. That will be after the news at 9. Well, we've got to remind ourselves what the Hook-A-Duck quiz was for that second hour, haven't we? Shall we have a listen to the three song hooks? Here they are.

wasn't easy, Simon, this one. Wasn't easy. We had lots of wrong lots of wrong answers. We don't read the wrong answers out, because I don't think it's fair. You know when if I send a question... That was what... Blah, blah, blah, blah, blah, blah, blah. There we go. That's you want to scramble that one out. If you send a message into a radio station and you get it wrong, I don't want them to read my name out. You know, so I know that's why I never contact a radio station with the wrong answer. But here, you're safe. You're in safe hands, because if you get it wrong, nobody knows. But luckily, Don West, Don the Icon West, who was out in the garden. How dare you, Don, go out in the garden doing a bit of gardening while the show's on? Who gave you authority to do that? Indeed. Don the Icon West came in with the right answer. So what did we hear? Well, we heard in no particular order. We had David Guetta featuring Kelly Rowland, When Love Takes Over. That was April of the 21st of this particular year. Foo Fighters, Wheels, September the 9th of this particular year. And of course, I recognise this one. This was Paolo Nutini, and he had Pencil Full of Lead. And that was November the 2nd of this particular year. So I'm going to have a table roll, please. Indeed. And if you were playing along at home, but you didn't bother messaging in, well, why not? The year you were looking for was indeed 2009. Felt like yesterday to me. 5th of

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0: This is Harborough Town Football Club. 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

0: Alex Warren there and Rescuer. And before that, we had Bruno Mars and Still. Well, we come back to the part of the show that is called Producer Simon Says. And he's just handed me this little piece of paper here.
1: Again.
0: Just literally about 5 seconds before that song ended. And we're about to find out what interesting facts Producer Simon has found out for us this week. Well, the first interesting fact, he says, is we are now on day 252.
1: Can I just say a quick happy birthday to my work colleague, Aidan?
0: Oh, yes, of course, yes. Yeah. Happy birthday,
1: 22.
0: Aidan. Oh, no way. Oh,
1: remember those days?
0: No. Never mind. Still a young spring chicken, as they say. Happy birthday, Aidan. Now there's only 113 days remaining of 2026.
1: It's counting down quick.
0: Counting down very, very quickly now, isn't it? Heading into the dark nights. In fact, Simon, I've just had a bit of an experience going to the men's room. Don't worry, everybody. Don't need to switch off. I was going to the men's room, and you know there's a light switch as you go into the men's room.
1: Yes.
0: Well, I thought I'd switch the light switch on. So I just went in there because, you know, I'm on a time scale here because I've got to get back, you know, because the song's going to end and, you know, you only have so long being a radio DJ to do your business. So I went into the toilets, hit the light switch, think that's worked, went in and then realised I hadn't actually caught the light switch at all. I'd missed the light switch totally. So now I'm in the men's toilets in complete and utter darkness. I can't see an absolute thing. And I'm struggling to find my way out or find where the light switch is. So it's a bit of a crystal maze moment, I think. We are now going to plunge you into darkness and you don't know where you are. Anyway, there we go. That's my little thing. Anyway, on this day, 1947, computer pioneer Grace Hopper became the first victim of a computer bug. Really?
1: Yes.
0: She had to remove a moth. She had to remove a moth from her Harvard Mark II computer.
1: Yeah, and that is how the term computer bug was established.
0: Really?
1: Yes.
0: Is that what it is? Wow. Yeah. And that was back in 1940. They had computers back in 1940.
1: Yeah, I mean, she was a very, very clever mathematician.
0: Oh, really? Yes. And we've been not moving swiftly on from that one. And maths is not my strong point. Well, actually, nothing's my strong point, to be honest. But there we go. Certainly not making it out of the toilets in the dark. That's not a strong point. 1948, the Democratic People's Republic of Korea, North Korea, in brackets, we like a bracket. We like a good bracket. And you know what really, pet hate of mine, if there's an open bracket, no. If there's an open bracket and somebody's forgot to put the closed bracket in, it's like my life doesn't know where to go.
1: Well, on our system at work, someone's created a code and done exactly that.
0: Oh,
1: and I'm like, every time I come across it, I'm like, just no.
0: No.
1: Delete.
0: No.
1: Please.
0: Please, no. You can't have an open bracket without a closed bracket. I'm sorry. It just messes with my head. 1971. John Lennon.
1: Yeah.
0: Released his second solo album. Imagine. Solo. Get the guys on that.
1: Yeah.
0: Get him on that, because, excuse me, what are you doing? Does anybody know where the duck is?
1: This is one of the greatest songs of all time.
0: Does anybody know where the duck is? No, they've all got blank faces. The duck thinks he's doing a wheelbarrow race, or she, we don't know. He's put an engine on the wheelbarrow, starts it up in the car park about an hour ago.
1: Couple of donuts.
0: Poof, gone. Don't know where she's doing it. So if you see a duck, it doesn't matter. Don't ask him sex, he, her, whatever. Gosh, this is confusing. If you see a duck around Market Harborough, do not approach. Can be nasty. But do not approach. But also, could you give us a shout? Because we don't know where he's gone. Anyway, 1971. Jen Lennon released solo album. Imagine. We'll get the team on that one. We'll find that one. Chart number one's 30 years ago, 1996. Peter Andre.
1: Flavor.
0: Now, is it Flavor?
1: Flavor.
0: Flavor,
1: yeah, trying to be clever.
0: I don't know. Spelling mistakes. It's like when you call your child and you just get the letters the wrong way around and end up getting called something else. Oops. You had one job. I was so worried.
1: So worried when
0: I was going to the going to get my name. You know, because it's sort of the man's role, isn't it? Go and get your name. Done, you know, go and register the child's name. And so I had to have simple names. Only four characters in both of my children's names, apart from the one that's got five. 40 years ago, 1986, the Communards. Don't leave me. Why do we have to do it? Why do you have to sing it?
1: Baby.
0: Why do you have to sing it? 50 years ago, 1976, ABBA, Dancing Queen. Woo! Yeah. 50 years ago, 50 years. Where does time fly when you're having fun? That was a good song. ABBA, there, what do you think to them? Because they did some great songs, and we all know the great songs. But they also did some not-so-great songs, I think, that we don't know of. You know, when you listen to them, you think, never mind.
1: they only play the good songs.
0: They only play the good songs. Yes, there's a song title, if there ever was one. We only play the good songs here on HFM. Birthdays, 1952, Dave Stewart, 74, singer, songwriter, guitarist with Eurythmics, Sweet Dreams, Love is a Stranger. I love it. You've got lots of brackets going on here tonight.
1: Yeah, excellent.
0: It's Bracket City.
1: Bracket galore, yeah.
0: But 74, Dave, Eurythmics, 74. Yeah. Music sounds really modern, and it's 74. Yeah, 1975, Michael Bublé. It's got the accent over the accent.
1: I had to put it in
0: Michael
1: there.
0: Bublé. Michael Bublé.
1: I had to look up. How do you put that on?
0: Did you?
1: God, I never remember.
0: Oh, no, I can never remember that. I wouldn't have done it. I'd have just given up. Don't give me a thing with open brackets, with no closed brackets, otherwise we're doomed. Swing Sister. Christmas crooner. You just get Michael Bublé out of the loft, don't you, at Christmas time, and then you put him back in on about January the 6th.
1: Give him some jingle bells.
0: Away we go. There he goes. I haven't met you yet. I just haven't met you yet. And it's a beautiful day. What's the going home one? I can't remember what that one's called. Anyway, today is National Teddy Bear Day. Is it really?
1: Yeah.
0: Dig out that teddy bear from the cupboard, make it entire attention, hold a space in the adult's hearts. It does indeed.
1: Yeah. Did you have a favourite teddy?
0: No.
1: Okay, move on. No. Duck's brought in his ducky.
0: Don't start me with that again. We've got to go looking for that after this. You do know that, don't you? It could be anywhere. National When Pigs Fly Day. Oh, no. It encourages people to believe in the impossible and be creative. Push the boundaries, really.
1: Yeah.
0: Aim high and keep it fun. Keep it fun.
1: Fun.
0: That's what this show's all about. Keep it fun. Emergency Services Day as well. Today honours those dedicated individuals, those heroes, often risk their lives to keep the public safe. Celebrate the day with these magnificent teams.
1: Yeah,
0: yes,
1: absolutely.
0: Round of applause.
1: Yeah, absolutely. I mean, next time you see one, meet these special
0: They've
1: people.
0: Got a
1: just,
0: really
1: just,
0: difficult
1: just go
0: job.
1: Up and say thank you.
0: Really difficult job, not easy at all, and not congratulated enough. Thank you very much, Simon. Very impressive there. Lots of brackets. Really enjoyed it. Just to let people know, there's a bit of traffic on the A6. If you're going down the A6, keep away with that one. There's a bit of traffic around the place tonight. We probably have to introduce a bit of traffic into our show. Anyway, we're moving on. We've got to play the John Lennon. Have we found it? Found the John Lennon?
1: Yeah.
0: Have we got it in the system? Loaded in the system then. This is John Lennon. John Lennon and Imagine.

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Well, if you watch Channel 4's The Piano this year, you may remember this incredibly talented young man. William Blythe is just 15 years old, a pianist, a composer from London who taught himself to play by ear from a very young age. He became the London winner on the piano and made it all the way to the final concert in Birmingham. He is disabled, but this beautiful piece was performed at the final and has now been released. This is William Blythe and Reflections.

0: this is Nick, and this Friday night I'll be playing the best dance tunes from the 90s and noughties. 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

Well, that's just about all from me tonight. Thanks for being part of the show. I'll be back on Wednesday, the 23rd of September. Until then, take care, stay safe. Remember, laugh and the world laughs with you. Don't forget, Darren Hart is up right after the news, so stay tuned for that. But from me, Paul Hartshorne, producer Simon, and of course the doc here at 102.3 HFM, good night.

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3: From the Sky News Centre at 9. People are being warned they're unlikely to be entitled to compensation after thousands of flights have been cancelled or delayed across UK airports. The Civil Aviation Authority's warning comes as investigations into what went wrong continue. It says more than a third of a million passengers have been affected. Carly and Morgan are stranded in Cyprus. Their return flight's been moved to next Tuesday.
4: We haven't received any sort of like financial help with it all, which has been obviously really stressful. That's a whole other week of like accommodation, food, and we've not really heard much from EasyJet themselves.
3: Reform UK is under investigation following allegations it breached donation rules on foreign funding. The party's denied wrongdoing and says it will fully cooperate. Andy Burnham says the UK will always stand with the underdog as he defended sanctions on Israeli settlements in the occupied West Bank. The Prime Minister says the government must stand up for fairness despite criticism from Israel. Hundreds of police officers lined the street at the funeral of their colleague PC Matthew Blades, who was killed in last month's crash on the A66. Bagpipes were played as the coffin was brought to St Joseph's Church in his hometown of Hartlepool, while flowers spelling the word Dad could be seen on the roof of the hearse. The 37-year-old was killed alongside fellow officer PC Tom Clough in a collision near Middlesbrough. Liverpool are drawing 1-1 with Atletico Madrid going into the second half of their Champions League opener at Anfield. Arsenal are goalless with Napoli in Italy. Rangers against St Mirren and Celtic versus St Johnstone in the Scottish Premiership are both 0-0. And the Spice Girls have sparked fresh reunion speculation with a cryptic social media post. They're asking superfans to take part in an unspecified event tomorrow afternoon. That's the latest. I'm Imani Rana.
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5: Well, it'll remain dry overnight, but quite chilly with lows of around 5 Celsius. Doesn't that feel lovely after the weather we've had? A dry but mostly cloudy start. Some rain expected tomorrow with highs of around 20 Celsius.
2: HFM weather.
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2: Another 60 minutes of

From the album EB84, the Everly Brothers, Taking My Time, and that was their comeback record after years of not recording together. I think one running off with the other one's wife might have had a contributory factor to that, but they did come back and make records together. Sadly, both no longer with us, but great album, if you can find a copy of it. 5 minutes past nine, Darren with you on this, the 9th of September 2026, and you're more than welcome to it, with you through until 11. Pile of records, you, me and the Wireless through until then.

The Mona Lisa Twins from a double CD called Live at the Cabin Club and their version of Drive My Car. And I didn't know about them until about 3 weeks ago. Something popped up. I was either looking at Instagram or Facebook, and as it was like music and a CD that you could get a two-for-one deal on, I had to buy two. And it's really, really good. Wool Goose Records, the Mona Lisa Twins live at the Cavern Club. I might even play something from that one later on. This next lady I interviewed here at HFM probably 10 years ago now, must be at least 10 years ago. Julie Felix, met her a couple of times as well, and she was absolutely lovely and a stalwart of the folk scene here in the UK from the 60s right until she passed away. And the gig I saw her at was in Findon, actually, in Northamptonshire. They used to do the Findon sessions. I don't know how they got the name for that, but they did. And yeah, that was really good. I also saw her in Cambridge as well at a folk club by the Golden Hind pub, I think. Anyway, so I thought I'd dig out her Clothos Web album this evening, and from it playing the Ballad of San Andreas.

from the EP, The John Barry Sound, and his version of Walk Don't Run, the John Barry 7. I like it on here. It says, this EP is full of music for the young in heart, and it is music that will continue to please for many years to come. And of course, so many film scores, of course, the James Bond theme, myriad other things that he composed over the years, and was quite a humble guy apparently, and would rather not talk about music. So but yeah, John Barry from the John Barry Sound EP. In a few weeks I'm covering for Paul Wright on the 60s Sunday. I'm doing about 5 weeks worth of them, so I'm really looking forward to doing that. The first one's in a couple of weeks, so I'll be on the 60s Sunday 8 and through till, until 11. I didn't realise there are actually 2 8 o'clocks on a Sunday. So there is one first thing. So I'll be playing lots of Roy Orbison, not this particular one, but lots of his tracks from the 60s. I'm sure we'll be playing a few of those in the few weeks that I cover. She's a mystery to me.

Roy Orbison, and She's a Mystery to Me on HFM. And of course, that was one of his late records, recorded not long before he passed away, from the album Mystery Girl, which is just great. And of course, if you ever watched The Black and White Night, amazing, amazing concert, and all these massive rock stars kind of bowing at the altar of Roy Orbison in a nice way. And yeah, just amazing. It is HFM, 20 past nine is the time. And one of my favourite country singers, along with Dolly Parton, we've got some Dolly to play a little bit later on. Paul played some just before the news at nine, but we'll cram some in the last hour, is Marty Robbins. I think I've got nearly every LP he's ever made. And this isn't from an LP. This is from an EP issued in Holland in the late 1950s. And I love the instrumentation on this one. It's called The Last Time I Saw My Heart. Well, I've never actually seen it, but you know what I mean.

Harry Belafonte and the Banana Boat song, Deo. There was also a great version of that by Stan Freberg as well, but I do like that. He did some great stuff, Harry Belafonte. Some of his 60s albums are amazing. Really, really good. I have to bring some of them in and play some more tracks from them. This one, I've bought in a few EPs tonight, actually. This one, The Girl from Donegal, Bridie Gallagher, EP number 3 from the album. And I have a photograph at home of my great-grandfather. And in the back of the photograph, on the sideboard, is a copy of the LP that this track's from. I have to try and find that photograph. It's at home somewhere. What else have we got on this? Oh, Patrick O'Hagan and Mary O'Hara. Very early LP from Mary O'Hara, or EP in this case. But this is, Bridie Gallagher and her version of The Boys from County Armagh.

from the EP just called Helen. Helen Shapiro and her version of Goody Goody, along with three other tracks, The Birth of the Blues, Tiptoe Through the Tulips, and After You've Gone. And she did some, I mean, that's 1961. She was about 14 when she recorded that. And when I cover for Paul Wright in a few weeks on the 60s Sunday, we'll be taking a 60s album every week and play a track every hour from it. So, and it won't be a Beatles or a Stones LP because they've been done hundreds of times before. So I'm going to be digging out LPs by people that didn't probably sell many albums at the time. I mean, Helen Shapiro sold a few. One of the weeks I'm sure I'll be bringing in the Tops With Me album, where she bangs out cover versions of recent pop hits. I mean, you can't imagine that happening nowadays with, as I say, Dua Lipa. Oh, I'm going to do some hits from the States. Just wouldn't happen, would it? 27 minutes to 10, it is HFM, and I've been in the process, and it has taken forever, of re-sleeving all my 7-inch 45 singles into brand new polythene sleeves to protect the original paper or card sleeve. So I'm getting there, I'm on the letter T now. Might need to buy a few more sleeves, but we're nearing the end, and I've got a massive section of stuff to file into the master system. And one of the singles I found is this version of House of the King by...

Sounds like an old soul record from the 60s, doesn't it? No, 2022, Lee Fields, the album Sentimental Fool and Forever. And I've bought a few records or CDs, actually, on the Daptone label, and they've all got that same 1960s production ethic, if there is such a thing, but all great-sounding records, and the cover looks like a 60s record. Really, really good stuff. This one is from the 70s, and this particular 45 used to belong to the record library of the First Hospital radio station. I ever presented shows for Radio Hartford. When it closed down, I bought all the record library, no surprise there, back in my early days being a record dealer, which again is now it's fortunately in the past. And this is Bob Marley and Jammin'. A little bit crackly, but it adds to the ambience, I think.

that's how I like my donuts with jam in. The oldest jokes are always the worst. Bob Marley and the Wailers, of course. And in the 60s, this guy wasn't jamming, but he was producing very great records.

O'Dyer, Coates and Paul Anker and One Man Woman, issued on United Artists Records back in the late 1970s. Make It Up to Me in Love is a great record by those as well. It is 12 minutes to 10. It is HFM. That was my phone just pinging, I'm not going to lie. This one, a country singer called Bobby Bear, who I've got quite a few albums of at home, and as far as I know, is still with us. He's in Detroit City.

Detroit City. And after all these years, I find I've just been wasting my time. So I just think I'll take my foolish pride and put it on a southbound freight and ride. Go on back to the loved ones.

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But yeah, that's from an EP called Rave On, which I got quite a few years ago. Lovely conditioned sleeves, obviously been played with a nail at some point within their life, which is a great shame, but still sounding pretty good. Pretty much like this one from Morrison Mack.

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Come to think of it, as bad as we think they are, these will become the good old days for our children. 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Try to remember. 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We look back and we think the winters were warmer, the grass was greener, the skies were bluer, and smiles were

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2: From the Sky News Centre at 10, the Civil Aviation Authority says it's unlikely any of the 330,000 passengers affected by air traffic control tech problems will receive any compensation. More than 2,000 flights have been cancelled or delayed. Airlines have written to the government expressing serious concern. Transport Secretary Heidi Alexander's asked the Civil Aviation Authority to investigate.
3: So while my understanding from NATS is that we can rule out a cyber attack on this occasion, I do not believe this issue was unavoidable.
2: The Metropolitan Police has launched an investigation following allegations Reform UK breached foreign donation rules. Last week, it was claimed in an undercover report from Channel 4 News that two senior aides arranged for a US company to fund three polls for the party. Reform says it will fully cooperate and denies any wrongdoing. Here's our political correspondent, Ali Fortescue.
4: There was an expectation that we could see an investigation. It had been reported that the Met were looking for the raw footage from Channel 4. Now they've confirmed that's happening. We know there's also an internal investigation in the Reform Party.
2: The Prime Minister's defended sanctions on imports from illegal settlements in the West Bank, saying Britain will always stand up for fairness. The Israeli government said it will close the UK's consulate in Jerusalem in response. A man's been charged with contacting Russian intelligence following an investigation by counter-terrorism police. 31-year-old Joshua Carriage will appear before magistrates tomorrow. Liverpool had to come from behind but began their Champions League campaign with a 2-1 victory at home to Atletico Madrid. Arsenal beat Napoli 1-0. Celtic made it 6 victories from 6 in the Scottish Premiership, beating St Johnstone 1-0. Rangers beat St Mirren by the same scoreline, and Chelsea are through to the fourth round of the EFL Cup by a 5-3 victory over Leeds. While aircon will be installed in every London bus driver cab by next spring under a new deal between TfL, the Mayor and Unite. The move follows industrial action over working conditions following this summer's record temperatures. That's the latest. I'm Imani Rana.
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5: Well, it'll be dry and chilly overnight with temperatures of around 5 Celsius. Tomorrow, a dry start, but cloudy during the day. Possibility of a shower or two in the afternoon. Tomorrow's high is 20 Celsius.
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1: 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Darren Hart. On

Guy Darrell and his version of You're Ready Now on the Ponderosa Santa Ponza label. Something to do with Pi Records, anyway. 5 minutes past ten. Darren with you on this Wednesday evening. I forgot to bring in some Craig Douglas tonight. He sadly passed away a few days ago at the age of 85 on the Isle of Wight in Ryde. He lived in Ryde in the Isle of Wight, from the Isle of Wight originally, and had a raft of hits in the late 50s, early 60s. So we'll put that to rights when I cover for Paul Wright on the 60s Sunday in the next few weeks. Looking forward to doing that. And I'll be digging out lots of vinyl as well at home. Now I can find a lot more of my singles, and there's a lot more categories now. I can find things a lot easier. So we'll be digging out lots of 7-inch singles. Maybe this one, you never know, from Johnny Nash.

a bit worn to me. Oh, dearie me. Looks very clean, though, when you look at it. But as you can see, it's been, or you can hear, it's obviously been played by a nail at some point in its life. But still, not a bad record on Major Minor from Johnny Nash. Love and peace. Don't we all wish for that one? Maybe it just needs another really good clean. I don't know. We'll give that a go at home, but it does... It does look a bit, little bit worn, mind you, much like the person that owns the record. This next one is by Lou Rawls, not Lou Rolls, you can find them in the toilet, but Lou Rawls had many great records out. This one issued on Capitol in the mid-60s, and the producer and the arranger on this also were musicians that made records.

I remember the first time I heard that. I heard Jamie Cullum play it on Radio 2 quite a few years ago now, and it absolutely blew me away. From the album Song of Innocence, David Axelrod and Holy Thursday. He produced the Lou Rawls single that we played from that, from 1968, You're Good For Me. Arranged and conducted, though, by H.B. Barnum, who also released lots of records under his own steam, including this one.

Charlie Barnett and Skyliner. That sold a lot of copies on 78, but from the LP of the same name issued in the 1950s. And those 50s albums, if they're in really good condition, you play them back properly, they sound absolutely amazing. 23 minutes past 10, it is HFM. And this one also is from the 1950s, from 1956. So this record is nearly 70 years old. It was made in November 56, looking at the date on the sleeve. Sister Rosetta Tharpe, and she made, again, so many great records. And here she is with a tune called I've Done Wrong. Well, we'll let you off.

never saw him coming. You know what he did? Why, he met him with a great big smile. Then he threw

Lawrence.

0: from an EP, Sonny Terry and Brownie McGee in London. That would have probably been recorded at Lansdowne, I reckon. That was just Brownie McGee on his own, vocal and guitar, with a tune called That's How I Feel, recorded in 1958. And I say, their material is actually reasonably easy to find. They're sold in quite reasonable numbers in the 50s and 60s, so you can pick them up for not much money at all. Big Bill Brunsey also recorded in London. Again, the supervision on the sessions by Dennis Preston, who run Lansdowne Studios. And I have the LP tribute to Big Bill Brunsey. And one of the balance engineers on it was Joe Meek, who went on to have success in the 1960s with the Honeycombs and the Tornadoes and many other things. So I'll play a track from the tribute to Big Bill album, recorded in 1955, Southbound Train. We'll dig it out and play it in a moment here at HFM.
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The Raylettes and The Man I Love on the TRC label. And as I say, when I'm filling in for Paul Wright in a few weeks, I will be digging out lots of vinyl on the programme. Most of it will be from 7-inch singles and LPs, so looking forward to doing that and digging out stuff I've not played on the radio in either before or in years, so it'll be good. Bit like going back to my days at KCBC and Kettering on the medium wave.

0: Dave Mason and So High. I've been listening on Mixcloud to some recordings of Capital Radio in the 1970s. People like Mike Aspel, who used to do the mid-morning show, and listening to the sort of music they were playing. And they weren't playing records that were necessarily big hits, things like that. I mean, I don't think that was a hit at all. But it just fitted in really nicely. And Mike Aspel was a great radio presenter. He's 93 now. I think he lives in Weybridge. In West London, but yeah, just on Capital, he did the mid-morning show for 10 years and was incredibly good at it as well. And of course, massive TV career. One of those guys that can do radio and TV and look comfortable and sound comfortable doing both, where some people, and Terry Wogan I put into this category, where he sounded amazing on the radio and always looked a little bit uncomfortable on the telly. Doesn't mean he wasn't any good at it, because he was, but yeah, get those people that can do both. People like Roman Kemp can do radio and TV and sound great on both. This guy, Jerry Reed, he played guitar on Elvis's version of Guitar Man. And of course, it was a Jerry Reed record originally. And Elvis wanted the sound that Jerry Reed got, so he thought, do you know what? We might as well get Jerry Reed in to do it. This isn't that, though. This is his version of Freeborn Man.
1: Well, I was born down in the Southland. Yes, I was. Some 20-odd years ago, well, I ran away from home for the first time.

Elvis, of course, King Creole from a very worn EP, which I haven't got the original cover to. I've got to try and find the cover to it. And we can never get enough of Dolly Parton, can we really?

From their 1968 LP on RCA, just between you and me, Porter and Dolly, and Before I Met You. And it just doesn't seem possible, really, is we're now living in a Dolly-less world. And she, you know, lit it up, didn't she? Fantastic lady. Love her. Where are we now to? Where are we going to? Is it the land of Xanadu?

Dave D, Dozy, Beaky McIntitch, and the legend of Xanadu. Back on the wireless with you next Wednesday night between 9 and 11. Look forward to having it at the

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3: From the Sky News Centre at 11, the British Civil Aviation Authorities warns passengers affected by travel disruption this week are unlikely to get compensation. A third of a million people have faced disruption since yesterday's air traffic outage. Jack and Cheryl are facing another night on the floor at Heathrow as they try to get back to Chicago.
4: We were on the airplane 8 hours.
5: We stayed downstairs waiting for our bags, and finally immigration kicked us out at 1:30. Came up here and there was barely
4: force space. There was just way too many people.
3: The regulator's been asked to investigate. Reform UK's under investigation following allegations it breached donations rules on foreign funding. The party's denied wrongdoing and says it'll fully cooperate. Hundreds of police officers lined the street in Hartlepool earlier for the funeral of their colleague PC Matthew Blades. He was one of two officers killed in last month's crash on the A66. Five young men also died. Ukraine Special Forces says it's carried out the country's deepest airstrike into Russia during the 4.5-year war. It's claiming drones hit two gas plants in northern Siberia today, nearly 2,000 miles away from the border. Arsenal continued their perfect start to the season as they began their Champions League campaign with a 1-0 win at Napoli. Liverpool had to come from behind as they beat Atletico Madrid 2-1. Rangers made it four wins in a row to move up to second in the Scottish Premiership. Bojan Miovski's injury time goal earned Derek McInnes' team a 1-0 victory over St Mirren at Ibrox.
6: In terms of chances created, in terms of shots and penalty box entries and how we played the game, I thought it was a win we deserved, but it looked for long spells in that last part of the game that it wasn't going to come. So I can't be more pleased with my players that they have the perseverance and their sheer will to just keep going.
3: And Celtic maintained their perfect start to the season by beating St Johnstone 1-0. That's the latest. I'm Cam Hall.
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7: Cool but bright start to Thursday. Sunny intervals through the morning, turning hazier towards lunchtime before it clouds over in the afternoon. Should be dry though, in highs of 19 Celsius.
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3: From the Sky News Centre at midnight. More than a third of 1 million passengers have been impacted by a technical glitch to the UK's air traffic control. 2,000 flights were cancelled or delayed and hundreds of travellers are still facing disruption. The Metropolitan Police says it will look into allegations Reform UK broke the law on foreign funding. It's in relation to a documentary broadcast on Channel 4 News last week. The parties denied wrongdoing. Hundreds of police officers have lined the street for the funeral of their colleague who was killed in a crash in Teesside last month. A service for PC Matthew Blades has been held in Hartlepool. He and his colleague died when their patrol car was hit by a vehicle travelling the wrong way on the A66. Five others were also killed. This man wanted to show his support for officers.
4: I think deep down we need order, and these men and women are in the front line and dealing with problems in society. And I think to disregard them and not to turn out to show respect, I think would be a bad thing.
3: A man's been charged with contacting Russian intelligence following an investigation by counter-terrorism police. 31-year-old Joshua Kamage will appear in court today. Andoni Iraola's first Champions League game as Liverpool manager ended in a 2-1 win over Atletico Madrid. Dominic Szoboszlai and Alexis McAllister scored as the hosts came from behind. Iraola praised the Anfield crowd.
5: Especially after the 2-1, we've had very good minutes there. We had a couple of chances. We were pushing and you can feel the atmosphere in the stadium. No, and even in moments at the end where obviously they are attacking a little bit, you have to defend, and players were tired, and the people has helped us a lot, and I'm very thankful.
3: Arsenal continued their perfect start to the new season with a 1-0 win at Napoli. And Celtic made it 6 victories from 6 in the Scottish Premiership. They beat St Johnston 1-0. Rangers beat St Mirren by the same scoreline. That's the latest. I'm Cam Hall.
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6: Cool but bright start to Thursday. Sunny intervals through the morning, turning hazier towards lunchtime before it clouds over in the afternoon. Should be dry though, in highs of 19 Celsius.
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1: If you've ever fancied joining a choir but weren't sure whether it was for you, Foxton Community Choir is offering the perfect chance to give it a try with a free taster session. 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